QSE, the Puget Sound Repeater Group. 9 o'clock next. We'll begin in 2 minutes. 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

0: good evening. It's 9 o'clock, time for the 9 o'clock net for Wednesday, May 27th, 2026. I'm Bruce, KNIBC, and I will be your net host tonight. This is a directed social event that happens in the WW7 CSR Twitter Group Peter, which is operated by the Peterstown Repeater Group here in Seattle, Washington. 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All licensed hands and new licensees who are getting started are welcome to join. 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I encourage you to press that button, tell us a little bit about yourself, your radio projects, or just about anything else. 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If you'd like to check in only, let me know that you'll be in and out, also known as an IO. Again, this is Brooks, K9DDC. Let's get the net started. 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
0: 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Thank you for stopping by, Levi. 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
7: Whiskey Zero, X-ray Oscar, Jonathan.
0: Yeah, we have Jonathan on the list. 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
0: KM7FFR, Glenn, I've got you on the list. Next check-in. Alright, we will call that a list. Let's go back up to the top and talk to Ann, KA9EHV, Ann.
9: Well, good evening to you and to the net. This is Ann, KA9EHV. Not much to report. I got my first day this summer of HARP enhanced sun exposure, and that's always nice. And so that, it was very nice and warm and pretty outside, and that was fun. And I got a few more scenes written in my book, trying to figure out just how much bureaucratic havoc I can wreak in one military officer's life without making it completely ridiculous. That, you know, it's one of those things where you want there to be conflict and unhappiness, but it has to make logical sense. And so, there's a few things that are not happening in this person's life that should have. Let's see. What else? I think that's about it. I was talking to my cousin last night and completely missed the net. So that's where I was last night. Anyway, 73-33-88. Thanks to Brooks for running the net. Thanks to all of you for listening. This is KA9EA3, back to net.
0: All right, thank you so much for stopping by there, and glad to hear you were able to play the harp in the sun, get to work on your story there, and you know, it's okay to miss the net sometimes, you know, especially if you're catching up with someone, you know, you talk to a family member or a friend, or, you know, yeah, that's allowed. We'll give you a pass on that. But yeah, no, it's great to hear you back on here, and you know, thanks for stopping by. You have a wonderful rest of your evening. Yeah. Next on the list is Joan, KXTCW. Good evening, Joan.
2: Good evening, Brooks. Ooh, I've got my monitor receiver speaker connected. There we go, turned off. And radio waves to you, and to Megan, and to baby Elizabeth, that we can meet her someday. And always charmed to hear her little voice in the background, like, aww. We always think to me, like, oh, goodness, I am a baby. You know, and so I had a documentary theater rehearsal today. Our show is a couple of weeks after CPAC. The day after I get back from CPAC, I will have to perform. Still have been kind of scenes and kind of some basic blocking, and went through all of our lines, and trying to the show and everything, and worked on it. That was today. Today was dominated by that hours-long rehearsal. And I made it to the Zoom with you meeting, so I'm Zoom. And I've just been sitting home reading Green Mars. The section titled The Scientist as Hero. And it's about Max Russell, whose alias is Stephen something or other. The original 100 colonists were the government tried to kill them all, so, but you know, there's too much detail. Anyway, the second book in the trilogy, I've already read these all before. This is my third time reading Green or Red Mars, and but there we go. Oh, I've also found my Wilderness Long-Term Survival Guide, written by Nicole Apellian, PhD, an expert. Got a lot of stuff in it. And, you know, I pulled that out and I went, where is that thing? And I found it. Of course, started reading it. KX2CW, Joan on Broadway. The mountain is out. The moon is out. It's a beautiful evening. KX2CW, back to that.
0: All right, good stuff. Thank you there, Joan. yeah, Miss Elizabeth likes to sometimes make her voice heard in the background. Sometimes it's a scream or a cry, and sometimes it's just funny little baby noises. But she is in the other room right now, so it is unlikely that you will hear any of her in the background there in traffic tonight. But maybe if Megan checks in, actually. Maybe if it is. I don't know if she's out there listening yet. But who knows? Maybe we'll get a baby move with her pretty fast. Sounds like you had a nice, long, full day of rehearsal. Sounds like a lot of fun. And then you got that coming up once you get back from CPAC. Looking forward to CPAC. Megan and I are going also. Her mom is going to come down. We rented a place for the weekend, and they're going to bring the dogs and the baby, and mom's going to watch the dogs while we all go to the convention, so it should be a lot of fun. Anyway, the mountain and the moon is out. Wow, that looks like an awesome like an awesome view. Maybe snap a photo of that one. I don't know if they're in the same shot. I guess it just assumed. But anyway, thanks for stopping by, Joe, and have a great rest of your night. It is 9:10 p.m. on Brooks K9BBC. We had four IOs. We had Bill, KG7FWB. We had Cody, 87LR. Levi, W7NDK. And M7WDE, all with IO. Thank you all for stopping by with your in and out. Now we're going to move on with the ins, and the next on the list for that is Jonathan, W0XOB.

0: looks like he's still connected. I'll call for him again at the end. In the meantime, we're going to move on to Glenn, the KM7FFR. Good evening.
1: Hey, good evening. I'm hanging out over here in Kitsap County. Cold Oldridge. Sunset starts, colors are changing in the sky, and listening to the water trickle in the back of this pond hanging out. Been working with the ICOM 4100, which is the DigiRig, so I can start setting up the FM gear bar. That's how I work on it. I've been working all day.
0: Well, thank you there, Glenn. That paints quite a nice picture, watching the sunset, listening to the fish pond water trickle. That just sounds like a very nice, relaxing scenery there. You've got your ICOM DigiRig set up there for WinLink, which is always fun to get stuff set up. Okay, sorry, I just bumped something. Okay, sounds like you got a busy day of driving around. I know how that goes. I do a fair amount of driving around for work myself, but it was a nice day for it. So. Thanks for stopping by, Glenn. You have a wonderful rest of the evening. All right, that brings us to the end of that list, so I'm ready to take some more check-ins. If you'd like to check into 9 o'clock net, please come now with your call button, okay?
2: Okay, so then, PKI, Dollar, and Tacoma.
1: Whiskey, Zero, Echo the Bay Oscar. I'm back.
0: Okay, hold up. Let's see, I got Paul, KB7DJP, I got Jack, KI7RMU, and then I got Jonathan, who is back. Paul and Jack, if you could please stand by, I'm going to go to Jonathan here. I called on him earlier to use his phone. So Jonathan, W0XL, why don't you go ahead and come ahead and do it for us?
3: Thank you. I created a false sense of urgency there. I thought I had time to get Bluetooth headset plugged in, and I come to find out I didn't. This is W0XL Jonathan in Everett. It's a mellow night. I'm back in the state of Washington, back with my family. It's just wonderful to see everybody. And I'm working on a Stanton STR850 turntable, replacing a couple of capacitors in it. It's got this problem with the long variation in the speed, and I can't tell if it's the oxidization in the speed control or whatever, so I'm covering a couple bases, but it's really nice to be doing something like that on a night like tonight, mellow, at home, always well. Thanks, Brooks, and $73 PSRG people, Jonathan, W0XO in Everett.
0: All right, thank you there, Jonathan. It sounds like you're having a good time there working on that turntable and, doing some troubleshooting. Sounds like some stuff you enjoy on a beautiful night. So we appreciate you taking the time to stop in and check in with us. And no worries on coming back to you there. I know how sometimes life gets in the way. Anyway, have a great rest of your evening. Okay, so for round two, I've got Paul on the list. I've got Jack on the list. I'm going to keep taking check-ins here. So more check-ins for the 9 o'clock next. Call 7 again, please.
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0: Okay, Jim, W9MAQ, I've got you with an IO. Thank you for stopping by. Next checking. Okay, I got three stations there. I heard Jeff 86MD on the list. I got Lloyd 87CX of IO. Great to hear you, Lloyd. And who is the other station that was in there?
6: 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In and out.
0: Okay, G3ZHI, I've got your IO. Thank you for stopping by. Next time.
7: Kilo November 6, Tango Tango Golf.
0: KN6TTG, I've got you on the list. All right, so that makes a good list there. So I'm going to go back up to the top, and we're going to go talk to Paul in Tacoma, K7TTG.
8: Good evening, Brooks, and everyone. As far as what's going on, forgot to come up with something to report. I don't know, it's been nice having some cool weather. Today it didn't get too warm yet, but gonna have to make sure I drop lines at the proper time of day and everything now with the warmer weather temperatures. Just been working, and I had a good therapy session today, that was nice. And had some yummy spa, which, you know, it's pretty warm, but when it's nice, it doesn't. Perhaps as it's
0: KN6

0: I have to make sure I drop lines at the proper time of day and everything now with the warmer weather temperatures. Just been working, and I had a good therapy session today, that was nice. Had some yummy pho, which, you know, it's pretty warm, but perhaps as I said, I have the place I went to for dinner, I kind of only like their pho, the Vietnamese place has a bunch of other dishes, but I don't quite like the other things they do. So, the place I usually go on Wednesday, it was closed today, and I'm going there, I'll have the pho in the winter. And I'll do some other things, like a vermicelli bowl when it's warmer. It's good to have, like, four Vietnamese places literally within the same block. And it's nice and happy. Luckily, I like Vietnamese food. I wish I had more to share, but I don't. So I'm going to just turn it back to net. K7PJB back to net.
1: All right, thank you, Paul. You know, it's nice. It's been nice out there. The sun's out. It's warm, but not too warm, like you said. And you know what? It's okay to have sleep on a warm day or on a day that seems like it's not cold. You know, everyone kind of sort of thinks it's cold, you should have sleep. But, you know, I think that you're kind of putting sleep in a box if you do that. You know, I like sleep even if it's a warm day sometimes. But anyway, or if that is if you call pho soup, I would call it soup, but, anyway, that's soup a lot. Anyway, sounds delicious there, Paul, and now I'm crazy pho. Anyway, thanks for stopping by, have a great rest of your night. Alright, next on the list is Jack, but before I toss it over to Jack, it is almost 9:20, it's 9:19. 58 seconds, 9:20 p.m. on Earth KMFDBC. 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KI7RMU.
2: KI7RMU. Hi, Brooks. Hi, Paul. Hi, Joan. Hi, Jeff coming up. And hi, everybody else. Hope you're all doing good. This is Jack, KI7RMU. Having a fantastic day. After the new net, I went into high-speed organization mode and working on the garage, donating stuff, clearing things out, trying to figure out what's what, and I'm making huge, huge headway, and now I'm in full speed ahead for field day coming up last week of the month in June. June's right around the corner, of course. So get over to Seattle Radio Field Day and sign up if you're going to be joining us out there at South Seattle College. It's going to be a lot of fun. There's going to be a lot of activities going on. And Jonathan, W0XO, who you just heard, will be doing one of the presentations. And he's going to bring his module out, his radio module, which is just fascinating. He's going to be talking about all kinds of fun things, so definitely join us for that. Let's see, what else is going on? And of course, the picnic, so I'm working on packing all the dishes and all the things for cooking. Oh man, it's just crazy over here. But having a great time, and by the way, speaking of the moon will be full on the 31st, about 1:45, I think, a.m. in the morning. So it's just gorgeous tonight, it's a beautiful, clear night. Anyway, I'm having a good night, and I hope everybody else is too. Thank you very much for doing the net, Brooks. And hey, how did it work out with a new guy? I guess you were kind of breaking him in today. How did that all go? Back to you, KI7RMU.
1: All right, good stuff there, Jack. Sounds like you are in full-on organization and cleaning mode, getting ready for all of the upcoming things like field day, yes. I'll get to that in the announcements here shortly. And then, of course, the picnic at the end of July. You know, that's always always a ton of fun, too, out there. If you're interested in those events, stay tuned. If you're interested in field day, I guess I'll say that now. Go check out SeattleRadioFieldDay.org. All the info is there. And then, let's see, the moon, yes, okay, moon will be full on the

first. That is noted. And then, yeah, so that, so the day I had that, and the new, our new bedfellow person was shadowing me today, and it's kind of funny. It was actually someone who was a vendor of mine when I first started in this job. First few months that I worked there, he was a vendor of mine, so I had actually met him and gone on a visit with him at that point in the kind of reverse role, so it was kind of funny. But no, it went well, so that was all good. Thanks for stopping by, Jack. You have a great rest of your evening. Okay, let's see. Next up on the list is Greg, KK7YTK.

0: AK7YPPA. Go out there and would you like to give a report? Alright, well maybe they were in IO and I missed that, so we will mark them down that way. And if that's not the case, so they can come check again later with a recheck. Alright, we had an IO from Jim, W9MA2. I don't know if I got that right or not. Let's see. Next on the list is Jeff, TD6MB. You, Jeff.
1: Good evening, Brooks, and good evening, Megan. Good evening, Elizabeth, as a matter of fact. Yeah, I think our old base was covered. I don't know your dog's name, so I can't say that. Anyway, here in San Francisco Bay Area today, it was nice and sunny out, and about 72 degrees, very nice day. And I think we're going to have a little bit of rain next couple of days, believe it or not. Yeah, that wet stuff I hear about. I don't see it very often, but I hear about it. It's usually from Seattle. But anyway, yeah, just watching the Dodgers playing baseball. Today just did my usual meds, did reading, played chess, and just generally kept myself busy. Somebody had a good time with my credit card in Atlantic City, and so a bunch of charges showed up, and I got the car replaced. Oh wait, I asked to have the car replaced. And they're dogging it about putting it out. I mean, I haven't got it yet. And I need it because I use that to pay a lot of my bills. And they're going, hey, Jeff, the payment didn't go through. And I'm going, yeah, I know. But so meanwhile, I actually use DoorDash. I use Vivo with them. And I had them go to Safeway to get a bunch of groceries for me. Because usually I do Amazon Fresh. That's because my car doesn't work over there anymore. You know, so I can go use DoorDash to get groceries with my Vivo account. So, yeah, I just work around it. And by the way, Safeway's more expensive than the Amazon Fresh. But I didn't say that. Back to that, 86
0: All right, thank you there, Jeff. Rain, well, you can have some of the rain. I would gladly share that with you. Have fun there watching the Dodgers. Looks like my Mariners beat the Athletics today 9-1. Yes, that was today. And I think they swept them, actually. So that's a good sign for us. I mean, look at your Dodgers there. Let's see, what is the Dodgers? Well, Dodgers are still going. Let's see, bottom of the 8th, 4-1 over the Rockies. All right, well, hopefully your Dodgers are able to pull it out and get a win there. I'm so sorry to hear about your credit card. That is just a big old pain in the mess there, for sure. Hopefully they were able to just flag all those charges that are fraudulent, and hopefully we get you replace the card there soon. Yeah, because that is pretty inconvenient, not being able to buy things on a credit card. Especially when you have it set up on all your online accounts and all that, so you're going to have to go through and re-enter all those. But unfortunately part of something that happens every now and then. So hopefully it all gets squared away and you're all good going forward. So thanks for stopping by there, Jeff. You have a great rest of the night. Okay, let's see. We had a couple IOs. We have Floyd with an IO, 87CX. We had an IO from G3 at the VHI. Now we're going to go talk to KN6TTD.
2: Yeah, KN6TTD here. Dropping by to the TSRG group, I guess. Nothing much. I am from a small town here in Northern California. And it intense rain today, so the temperature is a little lower, around in the high 40s or maybe 50s right now. Snow in the local mountains. I just wanted to say hi to everybody. I have a friend who does join this net from Santa Cruz. I decided to check it out. Thanks for allowing me to speak here. This is KM6TV76.
1: Well, very good, and 73 to you. Thank you for stopping by. You are welcome anytime. We do this net 3 times a day, 9 a.m., noon, and 9 p.m., all Pacific time, every single day of the year. It's not me doing it every time, obviously. That would be a lot. But we've got a crew of net hosts that are all great. And, yeah, you're welcome to stop by and join. We appreciate you checking in. Hope to hear from you again soon. All right, that brings us to the end of that list, and let's see, it's 9:30 p.m., I'm Brooks from KIVC, and now I'm going to do a few announcements. Saturday, May 30th, the Radio Club Tacoma will host an open house, 10 a.m. to 2 p.m. Club members are guests, hands, and all visitors interested in amateur radio are welcome. 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I know there's several folks that are making the trek down there, myself included, to go down to that event. June 6th and 7th is Museum Ship Weekend. 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The info will be posted on the CSRG website soon. 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And those are the announcements. All right, well, we have, a special treat. So, it looks like Baby Elizabeth has gone to sleep, and so Megan just came in here, and it sounds like she is going to be the host of the next round. So, I'm Brooks, K9BBC, passing it over to Megan, K9NLR, over to you.
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7: I'm Jim Zed, Rebecca. Kilo Mike 7, Alpha Yankee Delta, Bill McKinney and Park,

0: Okay, I got 267. Thank you, everyone, for your patience. I got Rebecca KK7 IJZ and KM7 AYD Beau on the list. I'm gonna head back up to the top and let's break out with Alec. How's it going, Alec KF7 AYZ? Take it away.
1: Good evening, Megan and Brooks and baby Elizabeth. And everybody else says, holy cow, there's a ton of people on the voter scope, Supermont here tonight. Hello, everybody. And Rebecca behind me there. Yo. Well, right now I'm actually looking at the moon from inside my office. Pause that background. Ken is making some curry chicken in the kitchen right now, and we're watching some television and stuff like that. There's a bug. It starts playing again after a few seconds. I don't know why it does that. We've dealt with this before. Anyways, and actually while we were cooking and over the TV and everything, I heard a familiar voice. It was Jack. Picked him out of the background there. Anyways, I was working on the Volvo today, and I came to a little bit of a hitch. The tensioner for the serpentine belt, basically the only way to loosen it is a 3/4-inch drive of some sort. Or an 18, they actually sell little cubes. They're like an 18-millimeter plastic cube that you can stick in there and then just take a wrench to it, basically. I don't have that, so I tried to cut some wood into an 18-millimeter cube. Did that, but it just kept, like, shattering on me. So tomorrow morning, first thing in the morning, I'm going to take Ken's Volvo down and swing by to come through and pick up a 1/2-inch to 3/4-inch socket drive, so I can just stick that in there and get that done. And then it should be smooth sailing from there. So that's it for me. It was a beautiful day. The sky is very, very clear. Very deep blue skies all day. So it was a nice day to be outside in the sun regardless. Anyhow, I hope everybody has a great night. And catch everybody tomorrow. This is KF7AZV.
0: Well, Alec, thank you for being so considerate about being quiet about little Miss Elizabeth, but I'm a firm believer in being very loud so that she sleeps through everything because, boy, our niece, you have to be tiptoe quiet, and when she's here, she does not sleep through anything, which is not bueno when you're all trying to have fun. So thank you there, but yes, I'm a firm believer in being very loud. Ken is making curry chicken. I'm going to send it back to you real quick, Alec, because I need to know what type of curry. Is it Panayan curry? Is it... I can't remember any of the other curry names, but sending it back to you, KF7AZV.
1: I don't know. Yellow curry? I don't know what it would technically be called. Yeah, we have curry powder that we made mixed together, seasonings, turmeric, and whatever else goes in it. I don't remember now. And then we'll be using some coconut, and we've got some chicken thighs with skin on, potatoes, carrots, onions, peppers. I think that's about it off the top of my head. Yeah, should be yummy. Yummy, yummy, yummy. Now I'm getting really hungry. Thanks. Alright, thanks, Megan. Have a good night. KF7AZV.
0: Okay, I had to know what type of curry, so thank you, Alec, for coming back. Yellow curry. Brooks believes that is a type of curry, and I am too tired to tell you at the moment. But my favorite is Canadian curry, so curry is always good, though, no matter which type of curry it is. You all have a wonderful evening. Yeah, it's super late, so I bet you are very hungry. And good luck tomorrow there, Alec, on the socket, finding the proper socket. And enjoy the beautiful day again tomorrow, but it's supposed to be a tad warmer, so you might want to get out pretty early before you're cooking in the sun there. Alright, it is 9:37 p.m. K9MLR Megan, and I want to talk to John, W7JSM. How's it going, John?
2: Well, hello, Megan and Brooks. It's going okay. I finished putting on the railing on the side of the deck there, so the deck is all built now for the above-ground pool. So, took me a while, kind of slow. I was kind of sitting in the chair for a while because my knees kind of messed up. So, I did really good, took a break, and I took lots of breaks. Anyway, I got it done. So, anyway, other than that, I've played guitar for a little bit today, but mainly kept ice on my knee most of the day because it's been bugging me. So, I got a guitar lesson to make it to tomorrow on a cane, and then I have my first physical therapy appointment on Friday. So I'll be happy to start doing something with it. Anyway, W7JFM.
0: Well, John, I bet that feels so good to get that project finished. You got the last railing on, and now it's done. And you even took lots of breaks. Good on you. I know when it's hard when you have an injury to slow down and take lots of breaks. So glad you were able to ice that knee, take lots of breaks, and you even got a project completed. Yeah, like I said, I bet that feels so good. Glad to hear you got a little guitar in before your lesson tomorrow and PT on Friday. That sounds painfully, I don't know how to describe it. I'm sure the first one's going to be very sore, but hopefully from there you will make some great strides and your knee will continue to get better there, John. Thinking about you and wishing you all the best wishes with your knee there. Yeah, those are just not fun, and there's nothing you can really do when those are not what they should be. You take care, John, and hopefully we'll get to see you again soon. All right, next on the list I have Rebecca, KK7IJZ33 to you, Rebecca, and switches to Andy and the kitties. Over to you.
3: Well, Megan, it's fun having you host the net again, just for a little cameo experience. Hello to you, 33 and 88, and 88 to Brooks and Gypsy and Lemmy. And kisses to baby Elizabeth, sleeping. I swear, all of us had Leo sleeping on all kinds of crazy positions. Crazy little pile-ups to get that little baby to sleep. But, yeah, it does get better. But I guess you know that. Yeah, not much going on here. I'm just finishing up dinner. I wasn't hungry, and then all of a sudden I was. So I cooked dinner and saved it, some of it for Leah for work tomorrow. And, so I'm just hanging out, listening to the net. I'm talking through my headphones, so I hope that I'm coming in okay. And, yeah, have a good night. Have a good rest. And you two visit for a bit. A little bit sleeping. Maybe you could, I don't know, hang out and talk about that time that you didn't have a baby. 7-3, Megan, thank you so much. And thanks, Brooke, KK7IJZ.
0: Well, Rebecca, first things first, you sounded A-okay coming through the headphones there, but I know what you mean. Sometimes you're like, I'm not sure if I sound, but yes, you sounded great coming through the headphones. Yes, and it's super fun to jump in here for a round. Brooks was asking me if I was out of practice, and I was like, well, I'm on your computer, so I'm also not. Mine is currently not charged, so I'm trying to type on his and use the mic on his side of the desk, and it just throws me all off. But I'm getting through there. But yes, getting a baby to sleep, there's all kinds of silly things that we do. Fortunately, she is getting pretty easy following her nightly routine, so that's been great. Now we just have to work on the daytime sleeping, Rebecca. She is a non-napper, and then she's very cranky, and by the evening it's like, okay, you need to go to sleep, the baby. So that's what I'm up against. hopefully one of these days she will decide naps are great too. And I know what you mean about not being hungry and then being hungry, especially this time of year, with it being nice outside and the long days, it's like, oh, la-di-da-di-da, I'm doing all these things, and then all of a sudden you're like, oh, it's 9:30 and I'm starving. So I'm with you there, I know how that goes. And I do plan to hang out with Brooks after the night. Hopefully he wants to hang out with me still there. Hi. But thanks for coming in, Rebecca. It's great to hear you. And hopefully we'll get to see you again soon, too. Oh, he says, of course, he wants to hang out with me. last on my list here, I have Bill, KM7AYD. How's it going, Bill?

0: So, KM7AYZ, are you still out there? Okay, I'm going to mark Phil down as an IO. Maybe he was IO and I missed that. But Phil, if you were not an IO, you are welcome to come back for a recheck. Alright, it is 9:43 p.m. on K9MLR. Megan, going to pass it over to Brooks. Over to you, K9BBC.
1: 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I am Brooks, K9BBC, 9:44 p.m. We are ready to make another list. 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
1: 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I had N7 CVN, Mike, and KJ7 FKD, tree. Next check in. Have we got anyone out there on the internet that would like to check in? Echo Link or All-Star, come ahead. Alright, we'll run this short little list here back up to the top. Let's go talk to Mike and 17 again.
2: Howdy, howdy, everybody. Well, I did it. Well, I had Jack help. Thanks, Jack, if you're listening still. John and I were able to get connected, and I have paid for my new radio, and hopefully this weekend I will be in possession of said new radio. And then I get to go home and rearrange my base station, and have a little bit more modern radio running my, Wires X. That's the whole point. I wanted a new radio, the 300, which is what I got from John, or I'm getting from John, is capable of doing two different channels on Wires X simultaneously, from what I understand, and that's kind of what I wanted. Gives me a little bit more versatility. Unfortunately, I still need a secondary radio to transmit out of, but this one's also capable, I believe, if I remembered right, of being a portable node, which means that it will transmit with itself, which is good. Have to learn how to do that. I know how to do the old school Wires X, the HRI-200, and that's what I got set up at home. So we'll see if it works. But yeah, I've been trying to get either. I was either going to be locked with the 300 from John, or I was going to get myself a new 510. And I didn't want to spend 510 money. I really didn't. It looks like everything worked out. So, as far as getting babies to sleep, you know one of the worst ones is when the baby has colic. My first son had colic. Says, Grandma, you know, these new parents have to be parents. Well, you can't pat them on the back really hard. That will hurt their spine. I didn't know any better. I mean, I got bumped on my back pretty hard when I was a baby. I'm fine. Well, yeah, but Dad, I didn't know what was going on. So we bumped him pretty hard. He did burp it up and he stopped calling. We're at one of the well baby visits. The doctor, you know, was asking us how we burped him and showed him, and the doctor's like, no. The doctor picks up little teeth and on the back of the baby, you should have heard that little guy belch. So bump him on the back. Not going to hurt him. He's not made of. It's going to be just fine. Well, we started doing that. He started burping better, and suddenly colic went away. Boy, get the baby to sleep when they got colic, that is no fun at all. We ended up putting him in the car seat on a foot vibrator pad, and the little foot vibrator pad would vibrate him to sleep. And that was the only way we could get him to sleep for the first month that he was born. It was a joy, but like I said, we got to that first baby visit. Doctor taught us something different, and it all worked out in the end. And now he is a naval officer. He's on submarines, and I have no idea where he's at, and I'm not supposed to know. So there you go. Anyway, this is N7 CPN. Back to the net.
1: you there on my, well, hey, congrats on a plan there for the new radio, something you gotta pay for it, and we'll be getting it this weekend. Yeah, you can use that FCM 300 as a portable node, as long as you get the right cable. So, sounds like you, got a nice new setup there, so that's very exciting. It's always fun to get new equipment and go rearrange your shack to get it all integrated. So, very cool. Congrats on that. And, yeah, oh, I've heard college is bad, but, yeah, that's, yeah. Thankfully, we have not had to deal with that, knocking on my wooden desk here, thus far. And so, hopefully, little baby Elizabeth keeps, keeps on her current pace of being a good, fairly manageable baby most of the time. So, thanks for stopping by, Mike. You have a great rest of your evening. All right, it's 9:49 p.m. I'm Brooks, K9BBC. Let's go talk to Tree, KK7FKE.
3: Well, good evening, everyone. Hope everyone's doing well. Yeah, last weekend, man, no, it feels like a blur, really. Even though I really didn't do much, I guess I feel like a time traveler. I read a book, it's a short book called A Short Stay in Hell by Stephen L. Peck. And it's very, you know, it's fiction, it's philosophical in a lot of ways. It's a really fun book, I really enjoyed it. That was primarily a big part of my weekend. Liz has been preparing for interviews this week, so we're all keeping our fingers crossed that this goes well. And I cleaned my office and rearranged everything, so now when I'm sitting at my desk, I can kind of look out the window, which is kind of nice. It's a new perspective. I had to figure out how to set up my main radio rig because the coax that comes through the window doesn't quite reach. And it's kind of awkward to get where my desk is now, so I have to kind of figure that out. So for the time being, I'm just going to be using the handheld, which is fine. Although I'm still considering getting a dual band radio, you know, upgrading from the single band, but you know, we'll get there. Other than that, really beautiful moon out tonight, if you haven't already noticed, and it's a good temperature because I think the heat is coming. So summer is going to be here. It's not technically already, but yeah. Anyway, take care, be well, KK7FKB, good evening.
1: Alright, thank you very much, Tree. You know, I can relate to the last weekend feeling like a lawyer description. You know, we went on a camp trip, we left on Friday. And took the baby with us, met up with a bunch of friends, and yeah, it was just kind of a lot going on, and so it went by so quickly, and before we knew it was over, but it was kind of fun, so there was that, but good luck to Liz preparing for interviews. I know that can be stressful, but fingers crossed for sure. And then it's always fun to you know, kind of rearrange your setup. So it sounds like you've improved by having a new perspective in your office there. That sounds fun. It was last summer. I completely emptied everything in my office. We repainted and got new furniture and put it all back together. And let me tell you, it's been a great feeling. So hopefully you can share in some of that there. So, And then, yes, several people have been talking about the moon. I've been wanting to go out. I should have gone and looked at it when Megan was hosting last round, and I didn't even think about it. So, yeah, I'll have to keep my head out there. But anyway, and yes, the heat is coming. Be prepared. Have a great night there, Tree. Thanks for stopping by. All right, that brings us to the end of that list. So I'm ready to make another list. So if you'd like to check into the 9 o'clock net, call sign and name is all I need. The sound of silence over the airwaves. Last call. Last call for the 9 o'clock net. That is going to do it for tonight. I'd like to thank you all for joining us for the May 27th 9 o'clock net. I'd like to thank the Puget Sound Repeater Group for the use of this repeater. 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I'll now be returning the repeater to normal operation. This is Brooks, K9BEC.
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0: Good morning. This is KB7GL opening the Puget Sound Boaters Net for Thursday, May 28th. My name is Vic, and my QTH is South Kirkland, and I'm sitting in for Bob this morning. The Boaters Net provides a service to mariners and others around Puget Sound and on the Salish Sea and operates daily on the Puget Sound Repeater Group WW7PSR system on Capitol Hill in Seattle at 146.96 with a PL of 103.5. The notes open to all licensed fans. If you'd like to check in, please respond when I ask for visitors after the roll call. And before we begin the roll call, is there any priority traffic or any announcements? Well, I have just one announcement that might affect some on the net. It looks like the Cougar receiver is out of service. I'm not seeing it on the chart this morning. It's looking like it's MIA, so there may be a couple of people, primarily down on the south end of Lake Washington, that are going to have trouble getting in. It's a directed net, and the roll call's in the order of your call sign suffix. Please respond with your call sign, first name, location, and boat name. And we're interested in reports of your local weather conditions, local wind and sea state, reports, other unusual critter reports, and other items of interest for those on the net. And let's kick it off by going to Tacoma, KF7AZV. Good morning, Alex.
1: Good morning, Vic. And yeah, there is definitely something up with that Cougar repeater. I noticed yesterday during last night's night, I was just sitting at zero, so, and now it's not there at all. Interesting. Anyhow, this is Alec, KF7AZZ. I'm located in Tacoma, 1 mile south-southwest of the VFOS waterway, and it is currently 60 degrees Fahrenheit. The pressure is 1,012 millibars. That's down 4 from yesterday. It is sunny, but there's lots of haze up in the sky right now. I presume that'll go away shortly. There's no wind, there's no rain, and no critters to report yet. Hopefully everybody enjoys the beautiful day. This is KF7AZZ.
0: Okay, thanks, Alec. Yeah, Pat and Keith, that's the only receiver they can really hit from the other QTH using a handheld, so it's probably going to be a little iffy for them. Okay, moving on to the other end up at Kameno. Good morning, Bob, WA9BVE.
2: Well, I'm not the furthest north by any stretch, though. Good morning, Vic. This is WA9BVE, Bob, here on the western shore of Kameno. And looking out to the west this morning, we have a spectacularly clear view of the Olympic Mountains. There's hardly any haze out there, and it's clear that we're running out of snow up there on the tops of those mountains. Temperature this morning is 57 a minute ago. I'm waiting to see what's going to check up. That's still 57 degrees, and it's a triple zero day. No wind, certainly no clouds at all, and no rain in the last 24 hours. Barometer's at 1010 and steady. That's at 2983. And as far as critters are concerned, we just had a bunny hop by the window here. Where are the coyotes when you need them? Back to you, Vic, and 73, WA9BVE. Thanks for taking the net.
0: You bet, Bob. Well, I'm not surprised at the snow disappearing. The snow, what's it called? The snow water equivalent chart put out by the USDA just shows all red for our area. It's really going to be kind of grim later on. Okay, moving on to Mary, KG7CNQ.
3: Good morning, Vic, and good morning to the net. This is KG7CNQ, handle Mary Motor Vessel Sienna. And my QTH is at home in Kirkland this morning where it's 59 degrees. It's just a beautiful morning outside. We've got a pretty flat barometer. And no rain in the last 24. And just for fun, yesterday we took Sienna out for a little spin and a trip by Ivers and went by Zuckerberg's mega yacht launch pad over off of Westlake, and it's quite something to see. So if anybody needs to take a gander, that's it for me, KG7DNQ.
0: Okay, thanks, Mary. You know, I don't begrudge anybody that can afford it having a boat like that, but the optics weren't real good on this one. Coming in at about the same time laid off 1,400 people here in the Seattle area. Okay, thanks for checking in. Have a great day. Jack, how are things in Victoria? VE7DFJ.
4: Good morning, Vic and Annette. VE7DFJ, Jack in Victoria. It's kind of a nice late spring day, early summer. It's 53 degrees, and basically we got blue sky and sunshine. Barometer is 10-10 and steady. The wind is from the southwest at about 5 miles an hour or so. With visibility is 10 to 15 miles. You can see sort of across the Olympics, but looking up there, it's got a little bit of a mist, not fog, but just misty. It'll probably burn off. And we're looking at basically sunshine and 72 degrees for today. So another nice day in Victoria. And Vic, it looks like the Canadians in Montreal are going to be out of it, and it's going to be Vegas and whatever it is, Carolina. So we'll look forward to that. But we'll see. But anyway, Canadians did well with their first crack at it after a long rebuild. So maybe the Canucks will take note and follow the line. Anyway, back to you, Vic, the 70th day.
0: Okay, thanks, Jack. Yeah, that was a disappointing game. They just looked out of sorts. They just, from the very first minute, they were never really in it, and their structure was all screwed up, and it was just, it was kind of sad to watch. And I think they're just worn out. Carolina had the advantage sitting back and resting while they watched everybody else fight it out, so I have a hunch we're soon to become huge Carolina fans, because we hate Vegas. Okay, moving on to Bob, N7DOS.
5: N7DOS, the name is Bob, QTH Finn Hill, and here on, Motor Vessel Finesse, it's still out there. Looks good. I went down on the boat yesterday. But here on Finn Hill, it's 60 degrees, unlimited visibility. Lake Washington, which is about a little over half a mile from here, is just glass. There's not a ripple that you can see, and there's no critters. So it's a beautiful day, so we'll take advantage of that. I'm sure everyone will. Good morning to you, Vic, and good morning to all, N7DOS.
0: Okay, thanks, Bob. Yeah, I think you're right about that. It's going to be beautiful today. Kim, how are things in Bellevue? KE7GCP.
6: Good morning, Vic. Good morning to the net. Thanks for taking the net. This is KE7GCP. The name is Kim. The QCH Bellevue, Maidenborough Bay. Stunningly, blue skies, 60 degrees on the way to 78. Barometer down to 76. And the humidity. The barometer is 29.82. And you mentioned the Cougar transmitter when I was a kid. That's where I grew up, on top of Hilltop up there. We used to hike across the mountain to Cougar and go up and see the Nike site, and it was still active, and they had armed guards there. I remember as a kid, I said, you know, is this gate electrified? And the armed guard sat there. He said, touch it and find out, kids. Anyway, there was the real thing back here, seeing a real Nike site and whatnot. It's still there, as you know. It's a park, and I think all the underground offices and everything are still intact, but I don't know. Anyway, beautiful day. Way up there's a jet stream, and I can also see the jet taking off, shining bright in the sunshine. Beautiful day to be in this area. KE7GCP.
0: Okay, thanks for the report, Kim. Yeah, I haven't been to the one on Cougar. I did visit the one on Vashon Island, and there's a lot of remnants of it left there as well. I'm not sure how much, but it's also a park and a pretty spot to visit. We had quite a few of those scattered around. Okay, this is KB7GL. The name is Vic, QTH South Kirkland, Motor Vessel Shasta, and we are Cavu. It is just beautiful here. We're already up in 62. And as Kim mentioned, we're going to hit the upper 70s today, so it's just a gorgeous day. I think tomorrow is going to change a little bit, and then we'll get back to some decent weather after that. But just beautiful day today in TAP. Sunshine from the time it came up, and First Mate Hank got us out of bed as soon as he could see the daylight. The wind is zero. There's nothing moving here. And the barometer took a nosedive about 12 hours ago, but it's been flat ever since at 29.82. The solar numbers haven't changed much. There's about, 10 sunspot regions out there that are visible now, but none of them are really active. They're just kind of sitting there. So the conditions are pretty much the same as they have been, and the solar flux is still up at 142, mostly 20 meters into the Pacific, and not much going over the pond to Europe right now. It's pretty quiet, but that'll pick up, I think, as the day goes on. The 75-meter boaters' nets are really in the tank. They're just hard this time of the year with the propagation, but the 20-meter blue water boaters net is going pretty strong for the blue water sailors out in the Pacific. And yeah, we spent time at the marina yesterday on the boat. Dan, KJ17A, thankfully helped me come get the old anchor chain off the boat, which turned out to be more of a project than I expected. But we got it off and got the anchor locker cleaned up and ready for the new anchor chain to go back in. Okay, moving on to Laura, KE7HIP, you're on the road somewhere. Are you with us today? Yeah, I think she expected to be in Utah or somewhere today, and I'm not sure where she was heading. How about Henry, W1HKS? And it's 100% blue sky, and very nice. This is K7, it's IP bubble. Okay, Laura, I got the second half of that. I stepped on you at the start, calling Henry, who I shouldn't have called on because he's off on Thursdays. But I did get your signal. You're in Utah, and sounds like all's going well, so please check in when you can. Okay, this is KB7GL for ID. Let's go up to Port Townsend. To Kim. K7, I am.
7: Well, good morning, Vic, and everyone else who's listening on the net. It's a glorious day here in Blakely Harbor. This is Kim, K7IM, Francis Lee, and Whitecap. It's 59 degrees here on its way up. Barometer says 10.09.3. We've got a powerboat named Platypus and a sailboat named Songbird in the harbor today. It dawned on me that I could always look at AIS in the morning, although Platypus is not running AIS, but she's close enough I could see her in the binoculars. Beautiful blue sky, just stunning. I will not be checking in tomorrow morning because I've got to take Francis Lee over to Shilshoal early in the morning for a insurance company required rig survey. Oh, fun. Anyway. And, of course, tomorrow's a lousy day to go because it's supposed to be raining, but that's the way it goes. Cheers, K7IM.
0: Okay, well, have fun with that, Kim, but at least for the sailboat, you can handle the rougher water if the wind whips up out on the sound much better than the powerboats without stabilizers can. Have a great day and enjoy today, though. It's going to be glorious. Mary, N7LRE.
8: Good morning, Dick and Lynette. N7LRE, name is Mary, motor vessel damage, situation for the just north of Ballard, out on the deck where we do have an absolutely gorgeous morning. Clear blue sky, temperature is 58 degrees. We have a very light wind, I think it's from the north. Looking out on the sand, it looks beautiful, and got all sorts of flowers blooming, which I'm loving. I just mentioned we saw the Zuckerberg boat come in night before last, and interesting his comments. Yes, the timing not wonderful, and the women's book club that I'm in at the club, we just read the book Careless People, and if anyone wants to get a person glimpse into the executive action at Facebook, that is, I recommend reading the book, and you can tell by the people, I mean by the title, Careless People, that maybe that gives you an idea of what to expect. Anyway, thanks for doing the NetPick, and 73 Sol, and 7 LRE.
0: Okay, thanks, Marion. Yeah, I don't think the ruling class cares much about optics. They just move on and do their thing. Thanks for checking in. Have a great day. Phil, it's your turn. K7PJC.
9: Well, good morning, K7PJC. Phil, located high up on North Capitol Hill. Phil Bodios, where I'm looking out over Lake Union and the Sound, and the 378-foot boat anchored in the harbor. Not anchored, it's the moored in the harbor. It's 61 degrees, and Cavu, 100% on the Cavu scale, clear skies everywhere. No wind here, and of course it's everything's dry, but anyway. And, yeah, the Olympics are, the snow's pretty typical for this time of year, up there, getting very spotty. Other than that, let's see here. Get out there and enjoy it. A beautiful day, and don't forget that K7PJC.
0: Okay, probably see you later today, Kim. Have a great, Phil, have a great day. And speaking of Doug, K7PR, good morning.
10: Good morning, Vic. Good morning, everyone. K7PR, name is Doug, sailboat invader. A beautiful Northwest Ballard, Sunset Hill. Absolutely spectacular morning. A few little wispy clouds and a, it's like a jet contrail, but otherwise, 100% sunny. Temperature here is all the way up to, already up to 63 degrees. Barometer is down a bit at 1,012 millibars, and I have no wind here at the house. See you all at lunch today, K7PR.
0: Okay, thanks, Doug. Yep, we'll see you later on today. Okay, I see Dave at the top of the All-Star tree. How are things in Prineville? Dave, KD7PWB.
11: Well, good morning, Dick and the Net. Well, things are kind of interesting in Prineville this morning. We have 1,011 on the bar. It's currently 56, going to a high of 76 today with a west wind at 3 currently. 75% on the cloud cover, 27 on the AQI, and 73% on the humidity. We did get about 0.02 inches of rain overnight. But we are predicted to get potentially as much as an inch of rain today. We have a severe thunderstorm warning up in effect. And by this afternoon, they're saying we could have some pretty good thunderstorms out there. So actually kind of looking forward to a good storm. But hopefully it won't. It'll be wet enough that it's not going to be causing any fires. So that'll be good. So yeah, kind of an interesting day. Not much on the critter report, so I'll say 73 for now and turn it back to you. And have a great day, everybody. 87, Papa Whiskey Bravo Dave, the High Desert Pirate Radio.
0: Okay, thanks, Dave. Yeah, it's an unusual weather pattern predicted for you guys, as well as eastern Washington. In fact, I saw a tornado watch in effect for parts of Oregon, eastern Oregon. So who knows? It's kind of a strange pattern for this time of the year. And hopefully the lightning, if there is any, doesn't cause any fires, because they can be a real problem. All right. Let's see. Pam, how are things with you over at the lake? KE7QZB.
12: Good morning, Vic, and good morning to the Net. This is KE7QZB, Pam. That's a summation, and I'm home from the lake, actually, and today I'm mobile. Had to take my car in for a air conditioning check, but so I'm mobile on my way home already. But it was 62 degrees in Bozarth, and the lake was glassy calm when I walked by it this morning. It's just an absolutely glorious day. Blue skies, and it just feels like a summer day, so I'm glad to think that it's going to start raining tomorrow, but we'll enjoy it today. So have a great day, and thanks for doing the Netflix, KE7QZB.
0: Okay, Pam. Yeah, I think I heard you were back from the lake. You lose track when you don't do this every day. And maybe see you later today. Roger, KK7, RDW, good morning. Okay, moving on to Brian, KF7 RSJ, down in Miami. Are you with us today? Well, he's probably trying to cut his way through that humidity down there. So, Dan, KP7 ROYY, good morning.
13: Good morning, Vic, and all. This is Dan, KB7RYY, South Bellevue. 50, heading toward 59, I guess. 2982, barometer did flatten out, as Vic reported. Blue sky. The wind reported atop the hill is indefinite, 0 gust, 3 knots. So, not much happening there. Critter reported. The crow brought a friend. So, is it a mate? I think so. The other crow seemed just the same as the first crow. Now, I gotta tell them apart. My birding brother-in-law is coming to visit, so I'm gonna consult with him. He's pretty expert. He's seen a lot of species. And he was on the sister ship for that Hondius Explorer that got into such issues down there off the end of South America. On basically the same cruise, so I'll talk to him about that too. KB7RYY. And I'm going to be out on Wednesday. I'll be down at the ocean down by Moquin.
0: Okay, thanks, Dan. I'm going to send you a link to a couple that I follow that went on a sailboat down into Antarctica and across Drake Passage and all that you might find it kind of interesting. It's a little bit different on a 40-foot or 45-foot sailboat than it is on a big cruise ship. And I think you'll find it interesting. Okay, Susan checked in early, so Dan, KJ7TNA, are you with us?
14: I am. Good morning, Vic. KJ7TNA Mobile. Dan, what about the Liberty? Is I-90 coming up on Bellevue, headed to Make Mountain Bay Yacht Club. Have to get a starter installed on a boat. Yeah, for the first time in all my years working on boats, somebody had a failed starter. I've seen plenty of solenoids and relays fail, but never the actual starter. So that is a new one for me, so get that on the boat. And then, Vic, did your chain come in, or will you be down there putting the new chain on? That is all from a very sunny I-90, and no critters on the interstate. Luckily, it's KJ17A Mobile. Back to you.
0: Okay, Dan, had you 100%, your audio level was a little low, but you were in there strong enough to copy everything. Say hi to Danny on his boat, and good luck with that. I hope it goes well. And yeah, I have a hunch that the new anchor chain may arrive today down there and finish that project up. Okay, this is KB7GL for ID. Derek, AF7UX. Okay, on to Dan, another Dan, WM7W. Okay, Pat, it's your turn, and I'm still not seeing Cougar, so it may be pretty iffy. Hope you can copy. KJ7WMK.

0: Okay, it sounds like you can hear the master okay, but we're not hearing you at all, Pat. You were in there just enough to open the receiver up, a couple of the receivers, but just maybe get 1 or 2%. I could tell by your voice you were there, but just no path without Cougar. And I'm going to skip Keys for that reason, because we won't hear him any better. And hopefully the receiver will be back in service soon. Up to Cape San Juan, K9WRP. Good morning, Dan.
1: Good morning, Vic, and good morning to the net, K9WRP, Dan, Toronto, Northern Rose. At the southeast tip of San Juan Island, where it's beautiful, sunny, blue skies, a little bit of haze. Cattle Pass is glassy calm. The flag is barely flickering around, so I'm going to call it 1 to 2 knots of wind. Everything's dry, bright sunshine on the deck. Critter reports, there's two or three seals out here right in front of the house that are looking for food and splashing around. And I think we're going to have a pretty nice day here in the San Juan Islands. 73 is all K9WRP, Cape San Juan.
0: Okay, Dan, yeah, but it's going to be beautiful up there. Perfect place to be. Okay, into Shelter Bay, KI7ZI. Good morning, Rod.
2: Good morning, Vic, and to the net. This is KI7ZI, Rod, here in Shelter Bay, Laconic. Motor vessel is Lady Lynn, and it's a beautiful blue sky day here. A little haze out there, but very, very nice. 62 degrees and climbing rapidly. We've got a 2 miles an hour wind, and out of any direction, it's just swinging around, so 0 to 2. Barometer steady at 29.80 inches of mercury. And no critters this morning, but it's a fantastic day here, and I think it's going to be that way all day long. Thanks for doing that. KI7ZI.
0: Yep, you're right, Rod. It is going to be fantastic today. Well, Austin's working during the week normally, so down to Steve, WA6DFJ.

0: Okay, that's the end of the regular roll call. Are there any late or missed?
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0: Well, there's Roger. Good morning.
1: Kilo Delta 2, Quebec, Victor, Don. This is KK7RDW, Roger, and I had another person come in just after me, so I'll mosey along. Temperature here is, well, sitting on the western edge of Magnolia, is KK7RDW, Roger. Temperature is 53 degrees here. The barometer's at 29.91. No precipitation, just a glorious, beautiful blue sky day from one gunnel to another. No breeze out there right at the moment. KK7RDW.
0: Okay, thanks for the report, Roger. Nice to get you in here. Maybe I'll see you later today. There was a visitor station in there, but I'm going to have the visitor hold off until we make sure we don't have any more late or missed. So are there any more late or missed from the roster? Okay, this is KB7GL. Now we'll move on to visitors. And I think we had a New York station in there. I think it was Don. Was that KD2QQV, or was that just the all-star note?
2: No, that is my call sign. KD2QQV is my call sign. Former call sign was KD2NKT. Years ago. Very good. In New York, this is what's going on the other side of the continent. We got clear skies, temperature at 69 degrees, feels like 68. The wind speed is at 28.36 miles per hour. The wind direction is at 338 degrees north-northwest. The humidity is at 55%, and we got a pressure of 29.88 inches. And the forecast is going to be a nice sunny day, going up to the 70s, in the 70s. So just enjoying the radio chatty here and listening to what's going on, across America at this time. This is KD2QQV back to net.
0: Okay, Don, well, thanks for checking in. Nice to hear from the other side of the continent. Sounds like you're going to have a nice day there in New York as well. Feel free to drop by any time. Any other visitors?
3: Kilo 7, Juliet, Uniform Mike, Bert.
0: Oh, hi, Bert. Nice to hear you again. Go ahead.
3: Good morning to you, Vic. Good morning, Ned. I am in the Central District, no boat. The operator's name is Bert, Bravo Uniform Romeo Tango. 60 degrees here, there's no wind. It's a bit hazy. So it is clear outside. The chickadee nest is now free of chickadees, so there's the critter report. The little one flew the coop, as it were. And I just wanted to check in to see how my signal was before I go out on my coop. I heard rumors that Cougar is down, which is the primary tower that I get into when I'm traveling along Soft 520. So there it is. I'm going to return it back to net, and Vic, you can tell me how you can reach me.
0: Okay, thanks for checking in, Bert. You're strong on Capitol Park and Beacon, and you're right, Cougar is down, and I haven't seen it during the entire net, so if you're depending on that in places, you'll have a little bit of problems right now. But thanks for checking in. Nice to hear from you, and have a great day, and enjoy this weather. Any other visitors?
4: Kilo Golf 7, Foxtrot Whiskey Bravo.
0: Will, good morning. How are things with you this morning?
4: Well, hi, Vic. It's going good. I'm having fun here. Shout out to Pirate Dave, by the way. Having fun here going back and forth with WUZ, Kevin, talking about our guitar days. And I was thinking of a guitar ship in the guitar shop where I used to go buy strings back in the 60s in Rainier Valley. It was Phil Tafoya around the shop. So we were talking about our days of guitar and Kevin studying with Al Turay. And I took a few lessons from him also. And then I found an old picture in an archive of Segovia standing next to a man. His name is Bob Flannery, who happened to be my first classical guitar teacher. So that was a lot of fun. So we got to talking about, Charlie Bird and George Van Epps. One thing about George Van Epps was he was a jazz master, and he liked to play jokes on people. So he had a cork in his F hole on his guitar. And so the technician would yell into him playing. He says, "George, can you turn down the volume a little bit?" So he would turn the cork a little bit and get a thumbs up from the technician. Anyway, that's all I have. Have a good day, KG7FWB.
0: Okay, Bill. Always nice to hear from you. You know, I've got a guitar that I never really got good on. I could pick it a little bit. It's a late 30s Gibson small blues guitar. Beautiful guitar. I've got it in stashed away in its case, and every now and then I bring it out to look at it, but I just never mastered it. Nice hearing from you, and we'll catch you down the road. Any other visitors? Well, I'm not hearing any visitors. Are there any comments or contacts?
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0: Go ahead, Dan.
5: Thanks, Vic. The second crow that came to visit, my first crow, I assume they're mates, I don't know. But I left some shiny ribbons out there, which they did not take. We'll see what happens. My birding brother-in-law should help me figure out the situation between the two of those crows. With regard to the weather, eastern Washington and probably eastern Oregon, there's going to be some thunderstorms, I don't think, with a lot of rain. So lightning and also dust might be a problem. KP7RYY.
0: Yeah, I agree. That's the last thing we need right now. It's just not good, especially with the lack of snowfall in much of the area. Things are drier than they normally are. In fact, some places didn't get any snow that could be affected, so we'll see how it turns out. And yeah, it sounds like you got a crow, maybe a crow family about to adopt you, which is going to create some headaches along with some fun. Okay, any other comments or contacts? Well, not hearing any. This is KB7GL. I'm going to close the voter's net. The time is currently 15:23 Zulu. Good morning to everyone, and thanks to the users of the PSRG. I'm going to go over to 75 meters and see if I can get into the 75-meter voter's nets. Talk to you later. 73 KB7GL.

Good morning, this is Kilo 7 Juliet, Uniform Mike Mobile. I'm monitoring on the 520 floating bridge, Lake Washington, Seattle, Washington, King County, United States of America.

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1: Good morning, Jack. KI7RMU, KK7JUM, returning. Listen to the vote, the voters net. I wouldn't call it the voters net. And, cooler was down. So, I'm checking in along my road here to see what it's like with Cougar off the air, because evidently all I've got is Beacon and Capitol Hill. A little bit of road noise, so I can't roll up my windows. Hi, hi. How are you doing this morning, Jack? KK7JUM, back to you.
0: Hey, doing great, Bert. Well, except for Buck, yeah, you're hitting for the receiver, so even without Cougar, you're more than intelligible, obviously, yeah, so... No problem there, but the tech team is aware of it, so they're looking into it, so everybody stand by on that issue. But, yeah, good to hear you, Bert. Have a great day, another glorious day here in the Northwest, and oh man, and 5 minutes away from the 9 o'clock net here on PSRG with Rebecca, KK7IJZ. Back to you, Bert. Gotta run, KI7RMU.
1: 70 degrees to you, Jack. This is KK7JUM. Looking forward to checking through on Rebecca's net. I might be in the little tiny spot at South Kirkland by the Burgermaster. But it's a bit of a dip. I don't think I have line of sight too much of anything there. So we'll see how that goes. Wishing you the very best. 73 is KK7JUM back to monitoring.
0: Seven three there, Bert. KI7RMU.

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From Capitol Hill, Seattle, this is WW7PSR. Please stand by for the net.

0: Hello. And good morning. This is Rebecca, KK7IKZ, and it is time now. It's time now for the PSRG 9 a.m. social met on this day, May 28th, 2026. I'll be your net host for this morning. This is a directed social met that happens on the WW7 PSR 2-meter repeater, which is located on Capitol Hill in Seattle, Washington, and operated by the Puget Sound Repeater Group. The repeater operates at a frequency of 146.96 with a negative offset and PL tone of 103.5. All licensed hands and new licensees just getting started are welcome to join. 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If you'd like to check in only, just let me know that you'll be in and out, also called an I.O. Again, this is Rebecca, KK7IJZ. Let's get this net started. Call sign and name, RF, and Internet.
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3: From the Far East, is it the Galaxy in New York?
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0: Who was the station from the Galaxy in New York? What was your call sign and name again?
3: Yes, good morning over there in Seattle, Washington. The call sign is Kilo Delta to 2, Quebec, Quebec, Victor, KD2, QQD. You bless out, back to net.
0: QSL, KD2QQV, got you on the list. And John, Juicy Tomato, I got you too. And who was the other John who I doubled with? All right, I'm going to draw a line there and go back to the top two. KM7EUQ, what you doing?
5: This is KM7EUQ, Ron calling from the biggest little city, Reno, Nevada. Good morning, Rebecca and the net. We've got a little bit of a cloudy, rainy day working here in the biggest little city. It wasn't unexpected. The weather forecaster was calling for this. We're going to for a couple of days, and it's going to go right back up and having sunny days. Anyway, this is KM7EUQ. Back to you, Rebecca. Thanks for being in the big chair this morning.
0: Well, look up those rainy days. You'll be wanting them soon enough. Have a wonderful day, Ron, and thanks for taking time to check in. It's good to hear from you. The biggest little city. 7-3, Ron. Next on the list is Jeff from Onion City. What's up, Jeff? 86MB, KK7IJZ.
6: Good morning, Rebecca. Yeah, it's Jeff, 86MBO, San Francisco Bay, where we had rain.
2: expect we'll have showers today, and I see a stamp outside. So that's pretty cool. We haven't had that in a while. Put some peanuts out for the squirrels. They just woke up, by the way. It's been odd here. No sign of them yet, but I guarantee they'll be around doing their best to eat up all the peanuts out there and doing a good job of it. So anyway, hope everybody out there has a good day. UV-670.
0: Well, good morning, Jeff. That's good. The squirrels are already getting a morning snack. But, yeah, have a good day, Jeff. I look forward to hearing more of your check-ins. And have a good cup of coffee. 7-3. Next on the list is John from Canberra, Australia. VK1JT, please come ahead with your report.
4: Yeah, Roger, Roger, net control. Good day to everybody. Hope everyone's all right. It's, what is it, 2:06 in the morning here, about by lunchtime. Hey, Jeff, radio-wise, that QRP work been running with 1 watt. And just a random long wire and a tuner that I found in the junk box that needed repair. I'm using these little USDX Chinese QRP radios off my AliExpress. And my recommendation at the moment, if you just want out of the box, with a bit of minor fiddling with the PA bias and getting that right and the drive, but once you got that set, they're fine. But $150 Aussie, 8 bands, 80 through to 10 meters. What else has been happening on the on my personal research front? I now know for certain how people develop schizophrenia and why. And there's the different types of schizophrenia, and yes, it's rather interesting. The other thing I have discovered is that bipolar and that manic depression, you can throw that out the window. It's actually depressive ADHD. Depressive ADHD is what it actually is. And a lot of that people don't need stimulants or antipsychotics or downers or anything like that. They actually need a small dose of stimulants to get them going. And I've got a number of live examples to back that up. So yes, but the actual mechanism is rather interesting. Now, I'll be putting a paper out, and I've been putting some notes up on my Facebook group and a few other places. Other than that, the only other thing I've discovered is I know why Australia's got a very high ADHD population, and that's thanks to the migrant immigration in the 40s and 60s with the skilled workers. That's where all that comes from. So a lot of interesting things happening, and out in this country at the moment is also being reborn. All right, back to Net Control, 1GC Tomato.
0: John, will you come back and tell me the name of that radio again you got from AliExpress? Back to you.
4: Yeah, Roger, I might have timed out or something. It's the USDX Uniform Sierra Delta X-Ray Plus V2. It's the brand, well, the manufacturer on this one, this clone, is a Hungtron, H-U-N-G-T-R-O-N, and it's a little orange top, and, mate, they're a beautiful little rig. They work with a standard Baofeng K-type microphone, and, yeah, I love it, man. Back to you.
0: Oh, thanks for coming back with that. Yeah, I've got that. I wrote it down. Thank you. I appreciate it. And, John, every time you check in, you're so interesting. You've just got, you're doing so much and so much research for those of us in the neurodiverse community. But, John, 7-3, and thank you so much for taking time to check in and, sharing with us your knowledge and your radio. 7-3 John, thanks for letting us know the future exists. This is Rebecca KK7IJZ. Next on the list is KD2QQV. Please come ahead with your report.
7: Yes, KD2QQV report here is in New York. Well, it's going to be a cloudy day.
3: We got rain coming in, or some nice rain. But as far as what I've been doing on my end here is I've been doing some hardcore Linux system administration and digital radio network engineering. That's what I've been doing. And that I just definitely wrestled the complex multi protocol digital voice back to the ground. It's not easy doing this type of work. Setting up a complex multi protocol isn't like installing an app on a phone. It's complicated to do this. So, that's what I've been doing. It's very complicated puzzle. You know, you can mismatch four numbers. It's a tiny typo in an INI file and break the whole chain. Right? I had to map out a complete network matrix. I had to route all raw audio to internal Linux loops. I had to manage multiple background gaming simultaneously. I can get completely different radio protocols, like DMR and 225, to talk to each other seamlessly. That's what I've been up to. I've been up about, 110 days, that's what I've been up to here on my end. So, yeah, I built a very complex system, and it was pretty slow to do that at the moment. I'm using the system right now, as we speak. All right, I'm coming to you on through RS, of course. I'm on a portable. I'm actually outside on a picnic table. And nice talking to you. Back to the net. See you.
0: Well, thank you so much for that interesting report. And yeah, that's so cool that you are speaking on through your program right now. That's so cool. Anyway, the magic of Linux plus radio. Well, that's awesome. Feel free to talk more about it on our Facebook discussion group page. We are at PSRG.org, and there's a hot link to our Facebook discussion group page where you can, chat more about that. You know that there's a bunch of Linux folks over here. They'll be interested to hear what program you're working on. That's so cool. Well, 7-3, and have a good day, and I appreciate you taking time to check in. That's awesome. This is Rebecca KK7IJZ. You are listening to the PSRG 9 a.m. Social Net. Let's get another list going. 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
8: 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Victor Oscar 1, Uniform Kilo Zulu. Morning, Rebecca.
0: Good morning, Fred. That's you on the list. Before Bossa Nova Bill, M4CY. Oh my gosh. I'm so used to just calling you Bossa Nova Bill. FWB. Bill, was that you behind Dale?
9: Yes, ma'am. I'm in. Thanks.
0: Sweet! 88 Bell, got you on the list. 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
0: Hey Alec, I got you, and Bert. Yeah, Alex stumped on you, but I got you. Did you want to go ahead and go? You're sounding good. or did you want to be an I.O.? KK7JUM, KK7IJZ.
12: Rebecca, I'm in. If you can still hear me, KK7JUM. I'm in, and I'll go in order. Thanks, KK7JUM.
0: Awesome. Got you on the list. I'll go ahead and draw a line there and go back to the top to V01UKZ. What's going on, Dale?
8: Hey, hi, Rebecca. Good morning to you. I tell you, it's a pleasure to check in when you're running the net. You're always so happy and upbeat. It's just a joy to check in, I got to tell you. But I'm not doing a whole lot. Ended up in the hospital on Monday with a swelling in my jaw. I didn't know what it was. Turned out it was I stretched or pulled a muscle and or had an infection in my jaw. So it swelled up like the size of a golf ball or like one of those gobstopper things. That was the case. Anyway, I'm fine now. I've been taking antibiotics and anti-inflammatories and stuff. Just an absolute mess. But anyhow, I will survive. We're tough up here in the middle of the North Atlantic. You know, if it doesn't kill us, it only makes us stronger. So, anyway, I just wanted to jump in and say hello, Rebecca, more than anything. 7-3, the only one you can take.
0: Ugh, that sounds awful. That sounds terrible. Whatever it is. An infection, a pulled muscle. Ugh. I'm glad you went to the hospital. I'm glad you're taking care of it. I'm glad you checked in. You sound great. It's not affected your speech at all. yeah. Well, 7-3 and, yeah, 7-3 and all the numbers and take care of yourself. Rest is best. Ice, and finish your antibiotics. Have a good day, Dale. Thank you for everything you do. And, thanks for checking in. 7-3. Next on the list is Boston Noble Bill. Good morning, Bill. KG7FWB 88.
9: 88, right back. KG7F7G, good morning. Well, I was up at 5 this morning, opened up the windows, it's all nice and fresh in here. But I found an old photo on the archive showing Andre Segovia in 1962 with four other people, and the guy next to him was my first guitar teacher that taught me classical guitar back in 1962. So that makes sense that Segovia was here in Seattle, supported by the archives in that year. So, Wednesday is usually a day that Lisa plays with three other Chinese ladies. So I happened to be walking into the room, and one of them had to leave early and asked me if I wanted to play. It was, you know, towards the end of the game. Guess what? I won four in a row. Yes. Yes. So other than that, I know Dave's coming up, but I'm wondering if he remembers a guitar repair shop in Eleuther by the name of Phil Tafoya, who had a shop in the 60s down in Rainier Valley. So anyway, that's all I have. Have a good day, a sunny day. KG7FWB.
0: Games in a row, what's up? Bill, I love it. I love that Mahjong report. You did it. Four in a row. I guess if you're like being casual about it, not anticipating it, maybe that was it. You caught them off guard. They weren't ready. But Bill, good morning. Thank you so much for the report, and the archive report, and the Mahjong report, and all of it. 7-3 and 88, and all the numbers. Next on the list is Pirate Dave. Good morning, Dave. KD7PWB, KK7IJZ.
10: Well, good morning, Rebecca, and everybody on the net. Great to hear from Bill out there, and yes, of course I knew Phil Tafoya. Yeah, that's a name I haven't thought of in a while, but absolutely. caught up with them a number of times. He routinely did demonstrations for the Seattle Luthiers group and that kind of thing. And I knew Phil quite well, actually. So there you go. What can I say? What's going on? I'm on my way actually down the Bend for a little medical procedure going on, so nothing major, I hope. It shouldn't be. But, we're about to walk out the door here in about 10 minutes or so. And they're working on changing out our water meter at the moment. But we now have our water back on, so that's a good thing. It was off for a whole 5 minutes maybe while they did that. And so that's done. And let's see what else is going on. That's kind of the worst of it. Yesterday I got an interesting check-in from KE7NUI, who's going to be down in our neck of the woods. And I was trying to make contact with him, and I checked out his, I sent him an email off his QRZ page and did not get any response. So, don't know what that was about, but it won't deliver from my end, so I don't know if we'll catch up or not. I was hoping we would, but I don't know. But if he does hear this and, can send me an email at sakrauss@mac.com, then, maybe we can still catch up while he's down in this neck of the woods. So there you go. Anyway, with that, I'm going to let you go. We got a good chance of a great thunderstorm this evening, so that should be a lot of fun. There are actually some tornado warnings up in the area, so this could be real interesting. I think most of that's going to be north of and east of where we are, but there are some heavy-duty stuff going on up towards Mount Hood as well, and so hopefully we'll get back from Bend before any of that hits, and we don't have to drive through it. So there you go. With that, I'll say 73s and turn it back. Have a great day, Rebecca. Thanks for doing the net. KD7, Papa Whiskey Bravo Dave, the High Desert Pirate Radio.
0: Well, y'all have a good day in bed. I hope the procedure is quick and just get back on the road and get a head back home. And 33 to Sam. And, y'all have a wonderful day. Enjoy the thunderstorm, the lightning storm. I'm jealous. As I've said a million times, it's the only thing I miss about living in Louisiana are the lightning storms, the thunderstorms, just the rain, just like heavy rain and the thunderstorms. Be still my heart. But Dave, 73 and all the numbers. Hi, Sam. This is Rebecca, KK7IJZ. Next on the list is Art. What's up, Bert? KK7JUM, KK7IJZ.
13: Good morning, Rebecca. Good morning, Ned. This is KK7JUM, Operator Bert, Bravo Uniform Romeo Tango. I'm pulled over here along North of Way. I could be corrected because North of Way changes its name. I'm at the infamous Burger Master. For those who use the Microsoft compiler, there was a Burger Master bit, and it's across the street. The Burger Master is across 520 from a bunch of office buildings, and I think there's Icon there now or something, some sort of copier, but I think Microsoft had some offices there. So I'm in a bit of a bowl down here. I can hear the main transmitter up on Capitol Hill, but I'm suspecting that I'm probably choppy at 5 watts because I'm sure that the transmitter on Capitol Hill has at least 30 watts. Hey, great net this morning, beautiful weather. Luthiers, I know that it was heading out the door, but I'll keep listening to these nets. I have some violin bows, and of course violins, that I need to have re-haired, and I do not own a horse. So I need to have, but I think there's one on Capitol Hill, but I'm open to suggestions, because I'm going to be retired soon, and I can travel just about anywhere I want. Because I'll use a car instead of a bike. I'm on bike this morning. Let me hand it back to Ned. Babbled on far too long. I'm listening. KK7JUM, back to Ned.
0: Well, Bert, you know who we should ask? We should ask Chris, KK7HCD. Let's see if he's listening. Chris, are you lurking out there? KK7HCD, KK7IJZ.
3: 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You made Amelia and I chuckle. Good morning, Rebecca.
13: Yes, I was heading out before, but I'll keep listening to these nets. I have...

0: Well, Bert, you know who we should ask? We should ask Chris, KK7HCD. Let's see if he's listening. Chris, are you working out there? KK7HCD, KK7IJZ.
1: KK7IJZ, this is KK7HCD, and yes, I was. You made Amelia and I chuckle. Good morning, Rebecca. And for Bert there, I'm imagining that's what you're bringing me in for. Yes, we have some absolutely fantastic recommendations. Back to you, Rebecca.
0: Sweet. I will email you both later so that the connection can be made. Or else, just Chris. Yeah, Bert's call sign is KK7 Juliet Uniform Mike. Kilo Kilo 7 Juliet Uniform Mike. QSL, Chris?
1: Yes, I got that. I'll reach out to Bert and get him pointed in the right direction. Have a good one, and thanks, Rebecca. Take care. 73 KK78CD.
0: Sweet! Awesome! And 33 Amelia! I hope to see you on Sunday! Thank you so much, Chris. 73 and 88, and yes, to the whole family. This is Rebecca, KK7IJZ. Next on the list is Alec, KF7AVZ. Oh, I messed it up. Alec, come on.
2: Good morning, Rebecca. I feel like the other one you gave me the other day, what was it, KF7A-do-do-do-do-do-do-do-do, something, I can't remember what it was. Anyway, good morning, everybody. It is a beautiful day. I did the boaters net this morning, and then I went on over to Tacoma Screw and got myself a half-inch to three-quarter-inch socket drive adapter. Everybody can hear the spike in. Love you. Have a good day. I'll see you after work. I don't know what those hand symbols mean, but...
3: Third party. Hello.
2: Oh. They can't hear sign language over the radio again. Anyhow, Ken is headed to work, everybody. and that's some third-party traffic for you there. Anyhow, yeah, I got myself a socket adapter, so I will be headed out here right behind Ken to start working on my Volvo again. It's already mostly disassembled. I just got stuck on getting the serpentine belt off because their tensioner is not fun to detention. Anyhow, that's it for me. I hope everybody enjoys this wonderful, beautiful day. This is KF7AZZ. Thanks, Rebecca.
0: Real quick question. How is the chicken curry? Back to you, Alec.
2: Ooh, it was delicious. I think that's actually the closest we've gotten it to tasting like an actual restaurant yellow curry. And I think it's mainly because it might be the only time we've actually put ginger in it, which is a can't think of the word. It's a contributing flavor, that's certain. But yeah, it was very delicious, and I have leftovers, so lunch, yummy, yummy, yummy. This is KF7AZZ.
0: Well, bye, Ken. I don't love you, but I really like you. Bye. Have a good day at work. And, yeah, have a good day. It's a beautiful day to be working on your Volvo. Remember to put sunscreen on and sun protection if you've got a sun shirt. Just... Put it on. Put the sunscreen on, Alec. Do it. But yeah, have a good day. Thank you so much for checking in and giving the curry report. Woohoo! This is Rebecca, KK7IJZ. I'm going to do one more list before I do announcements. So, call sign and name, RF, and internet.
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1: WB7J, this is the other Rick.
0: Riches of riches. Four stations, please. All right, Brooks, you're up. K9BDC, what's going on this morning?
2: Good morning, Rebecca, and everyone on the net. KIBC, Brooks here. A mobile, I actually just pulled over and getting some messages. I got to send an email out. But headed up in a northerly direction up towards Everett this morning for work. Beautiful sunny day out here. I think it's going to be a warm one. I've got quite a bit of running around to do today. And I've got softball tonight, 8:30 game. One of the late ones. So, anyway, should be fun though, because the weather should be nice, so hopefully it stays nice and warm. Or doesn't cool off too much, I guess, is probably a better way to put it. Because it's always nicer to play. It's nice to play on these warm days at that 8:30 game, because usually it ends up being right about the right temperature. So, I don't know, I guess we'll see. What's going on today? So, yes, we got a short week this week, which is nice because we had Memorial Day. Next week I'm taking Friday off because we're headed down to CPAC, and then I'm taking the following Monday off. So this is the first of my four day work weeks in a row. So that should be kind of nice. But I am looking forward to this weekend. Just because last weekend, while it was a lot of fun, it was a lot. We're out camping and doing all kinds of stuff. So I'm hoping that this weekend will be a little bit more chill. That's all I got for now, Rebecca. Thanks for doing the net. 701 K9BDC.
0: Rod. That's great. How's your shoulder holding up this season? Back to you, Brooks.
2: Oh, so far the shoulder is doing great. I had to do TT last year. It was actually, I had a nerve impingement is what it was, and the physical therapy helped quite a bit. I did have a little bit of soreness before the season started, but really what it came down to is stretching and exercise of the said joint. So getting out and playing is really what I need to do. Keep it mobile, keep it moving, keep it stretched. So I haven't had any pain in that area. I'm more concerned about my calves, doing lots of calf stretches and hamstring stretches, because those are usually the things that I'm most prone to injury-wise while I'm out playing is pulling one of those big leg muscles. So trying to stay as limber as I can and take it easy anyway. Just remember that I have to work tomorrow and I have other things to do, so don't go all out on the diamond. Can I be?
0: Absolutely, and at third base, I mean, that's like a lot. Well, all of it is. All of it's all calf stuff. Remember to work on your feet, too, the bottom of your feet. That is very, very important. Anyway, shall I go on? No. Feet and calves. But, Have a good day at work, bubbling out there, and your late game, and I look forward to hearing about the win at the net, and yeah, I'll be at CPAC next week, and so I'll get to see you and Megan and little Elizabeth. I'm so excited. 73 and 88 Brooks, thank you for everything you do as Vice President of PSRC. What? This is Rebecca KK7IJZ. You're listening to the PSRG 9 a.m. Social Net. Next on the list is Rich. Good morning, Rich. 3OE. KK7IJZ.
3: Good morning, Rebecca. And, well, let's see. Probably good evening for the other rich. And, I hope the reluctant traveling cat is doing well. Anyway, we're doing well here. We do not have any sun right now. How about that? It's cloudy, overcast, maybe some rain. Got rain last night, which is a good thing. We're bone dry here. Polo has the time of his life yesterday playing with a new friend, a big black lab, and he got a treat this morning. The same black lab was at the bar, so he got a double dose of fun, and he's just doing fantastic. So, not much else to report here, just trying to stay cool. Back to you, James, really.
0: Polo. Just making friends. So cute. I love it. Well, you two have a wonderful, wonderful day. And, hanging out, being dudes, being friends. And, good to hear you, Rich. I'm glad you and Polo are doing well, and I look forward to seeing you soon at the picnic. 73 and 88, and have a wonderful lunch. Next on the list is Rich. WB7JK7IJZ. What's taking?
1: KK7IJZ, WB7J. Hey, first of all, greetings to the Florida Rich. It's always a kick, trying to get in the same round as K3OE. And it sounds like I'm still in this weather, man. It's been a heat wave here. It's up around 100 degrees here. There's this high pressure system over Western Europe, and it's bacon. So let's see. I went to the. I do have a grape juice story. I went to the International Club of Bordeaux's an event last night. It was a play reading. It was a where you take a script and divide up the parts and just read them as opposed to acting them out. And I'd never seen or heard this play before. So the grape juice part of the story is everyone took chilled rosé wine. I didn't know the secret code, so I took a red. So I was the only one there with a red wine. Everyone else had the rosé wine, and I think they kind of looked at me down their noses just a little bit. The play was Blythe Spirit from the 40s, and there was a movie shortly after that was made based on the play, and then there was a 2020 remake that was also based on the play. It's really a kick. I'm looking forward to seeing the movie. But it's the premise is there is this author who wants to get he wants to write about a fraudulent psychic, and from this author's perspective, they're all frauds. And so he sort of tricks the psychic into coming to this dinner party to kind of observe how she pulls it off, what kind of game she uses. And it turns out she really is a real psychic and really produced a spirit from his past life. It was kind of a fascinating thing. I'm looking forward to seeing the movie. That's my report, Rebecca. Thanks so much for doing the net. Bella, the reluctant traveling cat, sends greetings to Polo in Florida. WB7J.
0: Rich, what was the name of the movie again? Back to you.
1: Rebecca, the name was Blythe Spirit. B-L-I-T-H-E Spirit. WB7J.
0: Got it. Well, thanks for sharing that. And that's funny. You know what? Who cares if they were looking? Yeah, well, you know that. You just expressed that. But who cares? wine is wine is wine. Yeah, and that's how I feel. Yeah. You drink that rosé. What do they say? Rosé all day? Liz, have a good evening. And I'm glad that you are enjoying your time in France with your lady. And, anyway, you'll be fine. It's only going to get worse, Rich. Have a good day. Oh, have a good night. This is Rebecca KK7IJZ. You're listening to the PSOG 9 a.m. social net. And I walked away from my list. Oh, Rebecca. Let's see. Who is next? Nobody. I'll do announcements. This is Rebecca, KK7IJZ, and a couple of announcements. This weekend, well, this Saturday, as with every Saturday, there are reoccurring events. 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So, yeah. The frequency is 146.56, and it's at 8 p.m. So, 2000 in Saturday, SimplexNet 146.56. 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Let's continue on with the net. 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
0: Is that Alpha Juliet, 7 Kilo Juliet?
6: Juliet. KJ7, KJ.
0: All right. I still didn't hear you, but that's fine. You know, I'll come back to you. More stations, please.

0: We're not. Let's go back to the top to Greg in Kenmore and 7DLX. What's going on?
1: Good morning, Rebecca. Thanks for doing the net this morning. It's always great to hear you on the radio. It's always fun. It's always our fun net when you're on. Spectacular day today here at the top end of Lake Washington. Really beautiful day. Going to go out and run some errands today. It was interesting hearing one of the leadoff folks talk about the folks from Oz going on about the ADHD research and statistical analysis. It would be really cool to hear more about that someday. That was kind of interesting. But looking forward to seeing you at CPAC. That ought to be a lot of fun. Hopefully the weather is going to be just as good down there as it is here. Hopefully the weather will be nice. But looking forward to seeing that, and should be quite a bit of fun. Anyway, back to you, Rebecca. Have a super day and have a super weekend, and enjoy the weather. In 7, VLA. Clear.
0: Sweet! That's awesome that you're going to go to CPAC. You'll see Joan and I. We're bucking together. So just look out for Joan, and then you'll see me, because I'll be with Joan. Well, 7-3, and enjoy this beautiful, beautiful day. Ah, beautiful. And yeah, Joan's a really interesting guy in Canberra, Australia. His call sign is VK1JT. Victor Kilo, number one. Juliet Tango. Yeah, he's an interesting guy. I'm sure that he would appreciate you. Ask him more questions. Ask him about his research. But 7-3, Greg, have a wonderful day. And, thanks for checking in. I appreciate the kind words. Next on the list is Joan. Joan, good morning. Are you ready for this? Hail, Governor. KXCCW, KK7IKZ.
2: Cheers, Governor. The machine that goes ding. Yes, because my actual coffee is, although it's in a conical mason jar, a freezer jar, this freezer jar is embedded in some packing foam inside of a Lowboy French press basket, and it sounds like this, even bagging it on the stainless steel, or sorry, the steel tube, the chrome plate steel tube of the microphone stand sounds like this. Oh, that's good. I'm getting just one microphone stand out of the way to put my coffee mug down, and that first operator was too fast, so I was like, oh my God, I haven't even looked at the mountain as I was, and I got snagged on a movie light clip to my harp, on my shirt sleeve, as I was rushing to the window to look out to be able to report to you that, yes, the mountain is out. And, and that other operator they were copying, they started transmitting while they were still transmitting. And I heard a Juliet at the end. I don't know if that was the missing letter, but anyway. I had a theater rehearsal yesterday to look for a few hours. And that show is going to be the day after I come back from CPAC, where I'm going to go with Rebecca! Ah! Yes, that would be great. I love you, Rebecca. Of course, I love all of you. With few exceptions, I should say. I have to qualify it. But I don't know. That's my default setting. I see my humans. And I think I'm down there. We all have our foibles. But I see, these are my species. I love them. I had gone to bed, before midnight, or at least during the time slip, the Martian time slip. Those who know what I'm talking about know, and those who do not, I would take you too long to explain. But I slept really well, and woke up at like 7:30 in the morning. I thought, hour and a half before that happened. So I went back to sleep, and then I woke up, and that was, you know, already in progress. I've gone over time, I think, maybe not. I'm looking forward to CPAC. KX2CW, all the members to all my hams, 33 Rebecca, and I see you, my YLs on the air, back to them.
3: Good morning, Joan. I love you too. I love you too. Yeah, we'll have fun. I need to get in touch with you so we could plan a little bit. But Joan, have a wonderful day. And yes, I love my Anyway, have a wonderful day. It's going to be fun. It's going to be a fun, fun day. I know it. 33 and all the numbers. All right. Next on the list is the call sign I still can't figure out, but we'll see. Maybe they'll slow their roll. So, Alpha Juliet 7, Kilo Juliet. Maybe. Please come ahead with your report.
4: Thanks, Rebecca. Yeah, this is Kelsey. Alpha Juliet 7, Kilo Juliet. Really sorry to cut the guy's ears by that. The most exciting thing for me today, I think, besides the lovely weather and the grease mounting is screaming out right now, I have an old Icon 730 rig that I'm trying to hook up because I have some friends who want to do some SP8, but it's like sort of buying a rig blaster for it or something is like, I don't know how to set it up. So I popped out the schematic, and I figured out what cables need to go where on the back. I had to have my friend 3D print the, like, Molex connector for the back of it to make my own cable, but it worked. So, super validating. It was super fun to do, and I want to write that up to make sure that I have that as reference. The other fun thing is that I found out there's these things called exciters, and they don't have a speaker for my rig yet. Besides the one that's built in. So, the exciters are cool. You, like glue them to the back of a stiff foam board, and they become a speaker. You can hang them, or put them on the ceiling, whatever. So I have those arriving tomorrow, so that'll be another fun project. Make the little ham pack a little bit cozier, a little bit, better quality audio. Who knows? It'll all be static anyway. But this is Alpha Juliet, 7 Kilo Juliet. I'll see you back over the net. Thanks so much.
3: I did it, Kelsey. I wrote down your call sign correctly. Anyway, Kelsey, that was a fun report. All of your fun things, including friendship. Kelsey, have a good morning. I appreciate your check-in. I appreciate your, being excited about all your things, about your exciters, and all of it. All of it. Well, good morning, and have a good day. And, if you don't know, I'm just going to say it for everybody. We do have a Facebook page. So, PSRG Facebook discussion group page is a hot link for it on our website, psrg.org. That's psrg.org. And there's a hot link to our Facebook discussion group page if you are on social media and want to tell everybody about all the radio things. 33 and all the numbers, Kelsey. Have a wonderful, wonderful day. All right, y'all. I'm going to go ahead and do last call. Last call for this 9 a.m. net. Last call.
5: 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Good morning.
3: Good morning, John. Got you on the list as an I.O. 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

I always called her Alas. Alas Operator. That's a net, though. 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

0: Good afternoon. This is Jack, KI7RMU, and this is the Noon Net on the WW7PSR 2-meter repeater operated by the Puget Sound Repeater Group here in Seattle, Washington. It's Thursday, May 28, 2026. 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Come ahead now with your call sign and name, please.
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0: All right, Dan and Gail are on the list. Who's next? Well, Dan, good afternoon. How are you, sir? Are you headed down to the Museum of Flight, W7OH?
1: I am sitting in the parking lot, having my lunch or breakfast, as it may be, listening to kids. There's a lot of kids here today. We're school, I think. I don't see anything down, but it's nice to hear all the young voices. And some of them are living probably a great school because they're high pitch. But I really enjoy having all the kids here. That's one reason I go to the Thursday, free first Thursday. Families come with their kids and can't afford to come. And these kids are doing school-sponsored events. But I enjoy it. Even though it's loud inside, it's still good. Anyway, nothing special. Trying to regain data from a hard drive that I killed. And Norm is picking it apart with Linux so we can get all the files out. Effective formatting, I think. Anyway, that's about it. Nothing special. Looking forward to the next month. June will be very nice. So 70, W7OH.
0: Well, Dan, it's predicted that it will be 77 degrees today here in Seattle. What's it feel like down there?
1: Oops, sorry, I have to pick up the microphone, not the soda. It's fine here, it's nice. Far away may rain, but it's alright. It'll be a day or two, and we'll be back towards the summer. Already enjoy W7OH.
0: Yeah, it certainly beats McMurdo Station about 2 degrees Fahrenheit there today. Oh, man. That's cold. Alright, just as a contrast, right? Anyway, good to hear you say hi to all the kids. Have a great Thursday at the Museum of Flight. Thank you for all your volunteer efforts. Hey, let's go to Kyle, Texas, K0ECK. Good afternoon, Gail.
3: Wow, this is what you call a rarity. Oh my gosh, hi Jack and everybody. Well, Hank took me on a date last night. Everybody else knew that this was happening. He had planned it with all the other people over here, and I didn't know anything about it. And we went to a restaurant that we hadn't been into for like 10 years. And the food was much better than it was the last time we tried it. And so that made me happy, and I have a bunch of leftovers that I can eat for supper. And so it's all good. We have two notes, and somehow one of them got messed up because it got wet by rain. And then the other one didn't like where we stuck it, I guess, and it kind of, got too hot. So anyway, he's sending them back to the manufacturer. They're going to fix them, send them back to us. And the guy is going to include a cable that Hank can hook up directly to a radio and have 50 watts of power. So he's all happy about that. And, just wanted to say hello to everybody, and thank you, Jack, for what you do. Kilo Zero.
0: Wow, what a nice date night, and the places it proved since you were there last time. Well, what in the world was it? Was it Italian? Was it Mexican? Was it Croatian? What kind of food did you have last night on the date night?
3: Well, it's a kind of little bit of everything kind of place, because they have sushi, and it's classified as Chinese, but they had, one of the, people had Mongolian beef, and somebody had orange chicken, and my friend had Szechuan shrimp, and I had Hank had chicken curry, and I had bean curd dish, kind of like, Buddha delight. And, so anyway, since I swing both ways, I got some of everybody's leftovers, so I could try what everybody else had. But, it's called Koi, I think that's how you pronounce it. Anyway, we haven't been there for 10 years, and the last time we went, it was just horrible. And, Hank decided he wanted to go there again, and everybody on the property had hooked up this plan. Nobody told me about it, which is just fun. It was a nice surprise. I enjoyed it.
0: All right, that's our friend Gail there with Hank in the background, WA0TAX, Gail, of course, K0ECK. Well, that sounds like a pretty decent place now. Sounds like they booted their old chef and they got a new one, apparently. That's great. All right, little bit of everything. Hey, something for everyone, right? There's a place here in the International District here in Seattle called Szechuan Kitchen. Gail, you would love this place. They have every variation on a theme of bean curd on the vegetarian and bean curd part of the menu. The menu is fantastic. It's super extensive, everything you'd ever want. Kind of like this place that you're mentioning, so anyway. All right, you two have a great day, and good luck with those new notes coming in. Hey, let's see who else is out there for the new net. 7 minutes past the top of the hour, 12:07 here in Seattle. If you'd like to join us, call, sign, and name.
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0: All right, I heard Mike in there, N7 CBN, then I just heard a high note at the very end of the call sign. 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
0: Ah, dang it. All right. Hey, that's great. All right, I've got you there. Sorry about that misidentification there. Megan, I've got you on the list. More stations.
6: Well, to be fair, I got Kim Antrell. This is Whiskey Sierra 7, Yankee Zach with an IO.
0: All right. Great minds think alike. Not sure how you explain the two of us, but Zach, hey, great to hear you today. I appreciate your checking in. WS7Y with an IO. Have a great afternoon. 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
4: Kilo Foxtrot 7, Alpha Zulu Victor, Alec, in Tacoma.
0: All right, Alec, I have a feeling you were outside on the handheld, perhaps. All right, well, I've got you now. Fantastic. N7 CBN. Heard the great news last night. Mike, you and John, W7JSM, finally able to hook up, and you have purchased his FTM 300. Hallelujah, your brother. How are you doing today? N7 CBN.
4: Well, Jack, you gave away part of my report. Yes, John and I were able to get in contact. I have paid him for the radio. I'm just waiting for our schedules to meet where we can meet up and I can get the radio. which should be on Sunday, and I'm good with that. Sunday's fine. So, somebody mentioned extracting information off of an old hard drive. Well, I did IT for a while, and when I was doing IT in college, we learned about IT forensics. And that is very interesting, because the teacher handed us a 4.7 gigabyte hard drive. That's all of the, every one of the teens in this class got the same 4.7 gigabyte hard drive. And we ran forensics on this hard drive, and all of us pulled over 12 gigabytes worth of information off of this 4.7 gigabyte hard drive. Think about that for a minute. You buy something that only gives you a little bit amount, but then somehow you can extract so much more of it. Now, not all the data was good, but we did, I think my team, when we got done examining our hard drive, we had around 9 gigabytes worth of actual usable data that we could see the pictures and we could see the different files on our hard drive. So, yeah, when you get into the forensics of it, and you go and instead of going by the sectors and the lanes that the computer designates that are on the hard drive, and you start going by bit, you can get a lot more data off of those hard drives. And you can also hide data on hard drives if you have the right software to do that. So, yeah, I found that absolutely fascinating when I was doing IT, how that stuff works. So, anyway, there's something else I was going to say. I can't remember what it is. By Friday. Maybe that's what it was. I don't know. But for now, I guess I'll call it. If I remember it, I'll recheck. Anyway, N7CBN, back to the net.
7: So, what were the compression schemes they were using on those small drives and then extracting 9 or 12 gigabytes? Were they zip files or were they .rar? What were they?
4: So, it wasn't any compression at all. It was just data. You know, the hard drive gets... when you format a hard drive, part of the format process is rewriting something called the master boot record. And the master boot record is kind of like a giant roadmap for the hard drive. And it tells the computer where on the hard drive to find said data. And when the master boot record gets rewritten, that means that the hard drive, the data on the hard drive actually shifts, you know, just a little bit to the left or to the right or to the up or to the down. And the head will actually start writing on a different portion of the drive itself. And it's not really a compression, it is just those ones and zeros that used to be there, they're still there. They're just not acknowledged by the computer as the head goes across the hard drive. And then when you get into the forensics of it, the forensics will pick up any bit, whether it is in the master boot record or outside of its scope. So it'll just pick up any bit that it sees, and then each of those bits, because your file, like you save a picture, it's not saved into the one linear chunk of the hard drive. It's saved all over the hard drive. And it's got little markers that tell the computer what part of the data that it is, so it can put it back together. And that's what the forensic software, after it finds all them ones and zeros that are not where they're supposed to be, then it goes back and looks at them to, you know, extrapolate what they were and puts the files back together. So, no compression needed. It's just the roadmap is changed and the old roads are still there. They're just, they'll eventually get buried, but at that time they weren't. And it's like I said, it's fascinating. What's N7CBN?
7: Yes, indeed. Yeah, no kidding. And forensics in any field where it can be applied is just phenomenal what they're doing with it now. Man, it's just incredible. All right, well, thank you so much for that, Mike. Hey, you have a great afternoon, and glad that you were able to find the STM 300 from John. Finally, you guys were able to figure that out. That is awesome. Enjoy the new radio when you get it. K9MLR. Hi, Megan.
8: Good afternoon to you, Jack, and everyone out there on the net. K9MLR, Megan here at home in Newcastle with Baby Elizabeth. We just ran to Starbucks for a little treat. It's going to be toasty out this afternoon. So I think we're going to hunker down in the house and just hang out and try and stay cool. But we've been out for a dog walk this morning, Jack, and all kinds of other things I've gotten done. So we're just going to hang out now and enjoy the rest of this beautiful day. It's gorgeous out there. Definitely getting toasty, though. Thanks for doing the net, Jack. 73's up on K9MLR.
7: All right, sounds like a good plan you've got there, Megan. They had a baby Elizabeth, but inquiring minds want to know, what movie did you happen to watch yesterday afternoon, if indeed you were able to watch one?
8: You know, Jack, I never even got to a movie. I don't know what I did instead, but I must have done, oh, it's probably domestic engineering, and we kind of just hung out. I don't know. Maybe I'll get someone this afternoon. K9MLR.
7: All right, well, the movies can wait, especially while you're trying to hunker down and stay cool. Oh, man. Anyway, you two have a great afternoon. Thanks for dropping by, Megan. We had Zach drop by at WS7Y with an IO. Let's go to Tacoma and say hello. Alec, KF7ADV.
9: Good afternoon, everybody. I've been outside working on the Volvo. Finished a nice battle and thought I'd take a break. The tensioner timing pulley, the timing, whatever it is, the tensioner pulley on the timing belt, has a T45 bolt that you basically, it's a really shallow one too, so really obnoxious, but ended up having to do some redneck engineering and get that guy out of there. And then I remembered last time I did this, I was working in my friend's garage and he had a T45 that was sheared off. So it was really short, and I could actually, I had the room to work with that. But anyhow, I ended up taking a ratchet wrench and putting it around the hexy bit of the socket and got it out of there finally. Curious about my radio, but I think I figured out what's going on. Because in the past, I know I could do the handheld from my front yard just fine. And Jack, you had actually said it's kind of pretty much the same as my base radio. But Cougar is not operational right now. It's out of commission, so that probably explains it, because that's the one I normally seem to hit the most. But yeah, that's it. That's my day so far. Oh, and a strange situation with a squirrel. Working on the car, it's right next to our planters in the front, which have huge bushes in them. You can't see the soil or anything back there. It's probably a haven for little critters and stuff. And I swear I heard some little squirrel sounds and stuff, and I swear I heard munching on peanuts, and then I swear I saw a little tiny squirrel dart by my eye, and yeah, there's a little tiny squirrel hanging out down there. I hope he's okay. I think I might actually give a call to, I think there's some squirrel rescues around, because that is definitely abnormal. They don't usually hide in bushes all day, but anyhow, that's it for me. Squirrels and cars and sunshine, and hopefully everybody's enjoying this beautiful day. KF7AZZ.
7: Oh, I tell you, whether you're hunkering down trying to stay cool inside the house, or you're outside working on the Volvo, or you're at the park under a tree reading a fine book, man, this is just the day to do it, isn't it? Hey, real quick, though, so where did you pick up this redneck engineering you mentioned?
9: Desperation. That's what I think, I guess. I was actually looking online to see if I could find a T45T. Because that would have actually worked well. I can put a cheater bar on it if I need cheater bar on it if I needed to. And then I was actually trying to use an open end 8mm wrench on the Torx socket, because it's got the Torx bit. And then for, I mean, it's kind of a cheat. They don't really make a special Torx socket, right? They've taken basically an 8mm socket and then slap a Torx bit in it, like you put in a screwdriver or something. Which is an 8mm hex, FYI, if you even need to use something like this. Anyway, so I've done that many times where I take an 8mm wrench and use it to drive a little driver or something. And I was fighting with the open end and it kept slipping off. I just couldn't get it to stay on. And I was like, wait a minute, I have a whole entire metric set of these. It's open on one end and then it's got the ratchet on the closed end. So slipped that over the socket dealio and boom, Bob's your uncle. It worked pretty well. I didn't have to fight with it, like, falling off and stripping off and things like that. So, as they say, oh, now I'm drawing a blank. Necessity is the mother of all inventions. There we go. And I was desperate, and it was necessary. KS7AZZ.
7: Oh, that's funny. I was thinking of a variation on that same theme right before you said it, but you got me. Oh, man, that's great. All right, well, I'm glad everything worked out. That is awesome. Enjoy your afternoon. And it's good to hear you from Tacoma. And Cougar, we've got our lead tech person on the case a little bit later in the day. He's going to take a look at that. So stand by. Also, we'll have Cougar back online in no time. All right, hey, let's see who else is out there for the new net. 12:20 p.m. I'm Jack, KI7RMU. If you'd like to join us, come ahead. Call, sign, and name.
4: 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I remember that recheck now.
7: All right, we've got Mike in for recheck. Who's next? All right, we've got Will in Oklahoma City. We've got the Sacramento area with N6QDY. Who's next? We've got a very scratchy Jonathan there. All right, Jonathan, you might want to come in on the internet if you have a moment to get over there. All right, we've got you on the list. Who's next? Let's go back to Mike for that comment, N7CBN.
10: Hey, guys. So, yeah, I remember what I was going to say. And, oh, yeah, curious about the temperature here at Sound Transit's central facility. We're at 78 degrees, and this truck has never been too far off of what the actual temperature is. So, 78 already. I'm loving it. I love the heat. That's not what I came here to talk about. So the other day I mentioned that I'm having a constant hissing and picking up some, like, weird traffic on the Mike and Key repeater. And I was asking you guys if you had any idea what was going on. Well, last night on my way home, I was just fiddling with it, and I noticed that every station on the left-hand side had the same issue. And it reminded me, my buddy the other day when he got in the truck, he was doing something, and he bumped my radio, and he thought he'd screwed it up, and everything looked fine. It didn't look like it was odd, so I started checking settings that were related to just that side of the radio, because if I put my key on the right side, which is where this station normally resides, there was no issue. So I went over, and I started looking at the right side, and you know what he did? He somehow bumped it just right to open the squelch up completely. And normally I have it on set on 1 or 2, but this was set to 0. So basically all it was just an open receive, and that's why I was hearing the odd voices. They were probably at distant station, and that constant hiss and static was just, yeah, it was one of those set-and-forget settings that I didn't even imagine that him bumping it could have set off, but that was the issue. It wasn't Mike and Key at all. It was actually one of the settings on my radio. So I got that taken care of. There's no more hissing. There's no more weird little voices that you can just barely make out. You can tell their voice, but you can't tell what they're saying. Anyway, that's all I want to do. I want to give a report back on that because I did mention it the other day. And if anyone was curious, yeah, it was, you know, back to basic radio. Send 7 to CBN.
7: All right, yeah, a number of us were trying to figure out what the heck was going on. Well, that is fantastic. I'm glad you figured that out. Nice looping. Well, if you want to make your friend a little bit aware of what happened and how you solved it and all that stuff, but at the same time, kind of send a warning letter, you might want to call your lawyer. He's just a phone call away. Anyway, all right, hey, Mike, thank you for that. I'm glad that worked out. That is awesome. Hey, let's go talk to Will in Oklahoma City, KJ5GWN. Hi there, Will.
11: Good afternoon, Jack. Cloudy in 78 here, going up to a high of about 83, 84 degrees. So it's going to get a little warm. Supposed to get up near 90 by Monday. So, anyway, getting the hot meat part. and I got plenty of water, so I'm not wanting for anything to drink. So, anyway, back up what you just not doing too much. To the radio and talking on the radio. I got HF going on in the background, and I've got you guys on the phone. So, anybody, back up with you, Jackson, KJ5, Golf 16 OM.
7: All right, surrounded by friendly voices, that's the way to do it. Plus, you got the water resupplied somehow. Hey, that's fantastic. All right, yeah, you definitely want some good quality water when it's 90 degrees, or 87, or 89, whatever, yeah. So anyway, you have a good afternoon there, Will. Great to hear you, my friend. Hey, let's go talk to Dave, N6, QDY.
12: Hello, Jack, and the net, M6, QDY. About 64 degrees and cloudy. And, wow. Super productive morning. We had a lot going on. And I just got out here for a quick bite before I go back in. But we're down here near Rancho Cordova, California. And just doing some work. Today is my Friday, so tomorrow will be my Saturday. I guess we got a swap meet coming up on an actual Sunday, so I forgot the name of it. But I'm looking for some parts, so I need to get out there. I hope you're doing good. Just wanted to get in here and chime in and say hello there, Jack. N6QDY. Have a great day. You and everyone else.
7: All right. You as well there, Dave. Hey, that swap meet, is that in the greater Sacramento area or somewhere else?
12: It's Sacramento or Lincoln, 64 degrees.

0: far as far as you can get out there. I hope you're doing good. Just wanted to get in here and chime in and say hello there, Jack. N6QDY. Have a great day. You and everyone else.
1: All right. You as well there, Dave. Hey, that swap meet, is that in the greater Sacramento area or somewhere else?
0: It's Sacramento or Lincoln. Gosh, I gotta check it out. But it's on Google. But it'll be Sunday. I forget which one it is though. I just know how to get there.
1: Oh, okay. Well, I looked it up real quick just to see if I could find it, and of course I just typed in Sacramento area swap meet. But check this out. Now maybe you've been to this, Dave. This sounds like a lot of fun. At the Yolo County Fairgrounds, I've got something called the Sacramento Classic Car and Parts Swap Meet, and their motto is, "In Rust, We Trust." Have you been to that swap meet?
0: No, I have not. That's not too far from it. It's about a 45-minute drive. The one is a ham fest swap meet type. Sorry, I wasn't real specific, but looking for that though. But thanks for bringing the other one up. I'll have to keep that one in mind.
1: Oh yeah, and I didn't have a date on that one, but yeah, no big deal there. Well, I have a feeling it's the Carmichael Elk Ham Radio and Electronics Swap Meet, Sacramento Valley. Well, this is Carmichael Elks Lodge number 2103. Is that the one?
0: Yes, sir. That's the one. You nailed it. Thanks.
1: All right. Yeah, that's May 31st. May 31st. All right. Fantastic. Well, have a great time. Yeah, I hope you find the parts and things you want. And of course, you know, you walk into a ham radio swap meet. Oh, I just came for a cable and a connector, trying to get this to that, and walk out with a couple of prizes, a new rig, antenna bits. Oh man, yeah, I love it. Anyway, good to hear you, my friend. Have a great day. All right, let's go talk to Jonathan W0XO. Could barely make him out, but I have a feeling he might be on the internet. Maybe not. So let's try him. W0XO. Good afternoon, Jonathan.
2: Howdy, Jack. This is Jonathan, Whiskey Zero X-Ray Oscar in Everett, and returned from Northeast Iowa, and kind of doing some things. Got the oil changed in my wife's car, and my pickup today, and picked up some prescriptions, and just kind of doing stuff, kind of getting back on my feet here, which is so nice, and the weather is just so inviting and beautiful here. Anyway, One thing that I wanted to tell you about Jack, and I'm sure that this is something that everybody listening here knows, is that when you go out elsewhere and you look for nets or you look for activity on 440 or 2 meters or wherever HF, this that we have here in the Puget Sound Repeater Group is exceptionally rare and exceptionally good. The tenacity of this group and also the consistency, it's just a trustworthy, it's kind of like it's just an amazing thing. The PSRG is an amazing thing, and I'm just more thankful for it than ever. Coming back and realizing that when I put out a call there in Northeast Iowa, there's a lot of friendly hams, a lot of good folks. They don't necessarily have what we have here on the PSRG. So anyway, yeah, I think we should all be grateful for it and do the best we can to maintain and participate in this wonderful resource. How's that, Jack? W0XO Jonathan and Everett, back to that.
1: Well, many years ago when I first joined and started listening to PSRG, I thought to myself, this is really something else. Boy, these people are consistent. And that has been my goal as trustee and former board member for the group, is just to keep it consistent,

0: have some fun, be friendly, outgoing, all that stuff, and you know, it pays off. We have so many friends, and that's how I come up with that statement I made a long time ago. So many friends all in one place. It's the PSRG, and ham radio in general, obviously. All right, nice to have you back, Jonathan. Good to hear you. And Jonathan will be at Field Day, the Seattle Radio Field Day at South Seattle College, and he's going to be doing a presentation. Now, he says the name of the presentation is QRMing for Fun and Profit. Now, not sure the profit part, unless he's building tents for people or something, but I'm really curious to hear about that and see him in person in 3D at Seattle Radio Field Day Saturday. He'll be on the educational sessions Saturday at some point. So anyway, nice to hear from you, Jonathan. Like I say, welcome back. All right, let's continue on. What time is it? 12:32 p.m. on Jack KI7RMU for the noon net here on the PSRG. You're here in Seattle. If you'd like to join us, call sign and name.
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0: Greg is on the list. Who's next?
2: Whiskey Romeo 5 at Juliet, Kurt.
0: Holy smokes, are you kidding me now? All right, Kurt, WR5J, wow. All right, blast from the past. That is awesome. All right, and who is between Greg and Kurt, please? Somebody double briefly.
3: With PR7 for Delta Bobo.
0: All right, Greg and Kurt, please hold. I want to go to Michael now. He's got a somewhat sketchy connection. But, Michael, let's get your report, WA7AD. Now, earlier you said you were in Lake Stevens, but I have a feeling you meant you were around Lake Stevens, not necessarily in the lake. But, hey, let's find out. WA7AD.
3: Yes, I'm not swimming in the lake. I was there. I'm at Highway 9 now and Highway 2 intersection. So I'm a little guilty. Probably should have waited to check in. It's very heavy. Only Thursday is it. A Friday. Yes, but. Hey, Jack, good signal. It's a beautiful day in the neighborhood. It's a good day to have a good day with the Alpha 7 Alpha Delta. Mobile back to you.
0: All right, Michael. Yeah, not too bad, actually, inbound to us. Yeah, you were hitting 5 receivers. Our Cougar receiver currently is offline, but we're hoping to have it shaken up a little bit later today and back online. We'll talk more about that a little bit later. But good to hear you, my friend. Travel safely and enjoy this incredible day. All right, N7VLX, Kenmore. Hi, Greg.
4: Good afternoon, Jack. Thanks for doing the net today. Always great to hear you on the radio. N7BLX is mobile today. Down at took the station manager and we walked down to Log Boom Park and took a walk around there. And really nice day, busy today at the park today, and it's really beautiful. And this morning, along with my cup of coffee for breakfast, I had a hot pot maple bar. And I looked at that before I dug into it, and I ran downstairs, got my calipers, and threw my calipers on it, and I came up with 6.06 inches, or 153.7 millimeters. I'm not sure what your standard unit of measurement was. I think it was 6 inches, but this one was pretty close to being spot on, give or take a few microns. So, just wanted to clue you in on that. And my wife gave me a little bit of a hard time about that because there was a loaf of whole banana bread sitting next to it, and I jumped on the maple bar first. But not to say that her banana bread isn't great. Anyway, great day outside. Hope you're having a great day, Jack. It's a super day to be outside, and everybody should. Hello to everybody out there, 73, and this is N7BLX Mobile.
0: All right, well, you better stop mobile and get back to the QTH and start going nuts on that banana bread. Oh man, you're going to be in deep doo-doo pretty soon. Well, and of course, it's all arbitrary. It was just for fun. We were talking about maple bars and the standard maple bar unit. That's the SMCU for those keeping score at home. And it just arbitrarily seemed like 6 inches was right about the right length for a standard maple bar unit. And thus, we were able to calculate different things like, what was it, six or some million standard maple bar units around the sun, and just all kinds of crazy stuff, and that was a fun adventure in ham radio, yes indeed, off to the side of the side road. Well, he's back on the road, and he somehow made it back to Seattle. We're assuming WR5J Kurt. Holy smokes, how are you, sir? Good to hear your voice. Go ahead.
2: Well, the same for you, Jack. Good gosh, it's been a while. So anyway, yeah, I'm either Kurt impersonator or doing it. No, I'm heading to Seaside. I just finished packing the truck. I've got, I think it's 16 maple bar units in the bed of the pickup, and it's completely full of radios and kites and toys and just all the stuff you'd want to take to Seaside and the beach. I mean, I'll come back probably next Wednesday or something. So drift back north. I'm rushing south, and I'm going to drift north, so we'll see how it goes. But anyway, nice to hear people's voices for the first time in 6 months or something. Anyway, it was getting warm down there. It was in March, it was 110 in Palm Springs, so it's time to return to Seattle, where we air condition the entire west side of Oregon and Washington. Fantastic. Anyway, nice to hear you. Very, very nice. And I'm drifting south now, so I'm... next stop is Seaside, Oregon, WR5J.
0: Hold on. I'm going to have to put you into the penalty box, Kurt. Now, wait a minute. Okay, drifting south. Yes, we get that. Okay, that's great. Getting down there to Seaside. And Greg, M7VLX, who's checked in just before you, he'll be down there. If you've not met Greg, I hope you get a chance to. Tammy, Robert, Megan, Ryan, Joan, and Rebecca, all making their way down eventually to Seaside, Oregon. But, Kurt, this is why I've got you in the penalty box. Please tell me you're going to stop at HRO before you get to Seaside.
2: No can do. It's not on my way. I take off at Longview and take that nice big bridge and go across the great waters to Highway 30, I think it is, which takes me straight to Astoria. So, no, I probably save an hour just not going through that city.
0: All right, well, I guess I'll let you out of the penalty box. I just thought it would be a fun thing to do, but you know the roads so well. Hey, you going to be doing any DMR in Oregon?
2: I do not think I am. I don't think I know how to do it. I have a radio that I think knows how to do it, but I do not. So someday I'll sit down with one of you clever people and get my radio programmed up. I've got one of those, it's a nice one, I think. It looks good anyway. It's in the box for the last 8 years or something. Anyway, So I'm heading that way, not stopping. But if you need anything like HRO, you just come to my garage, and we will take stuff out, and I'll just give it to you. Gosh, you don't have to buy any radios. There are enough up here in Seattle already.
0: You cracked me up. All right, have a great time in Seaside. Kurt, always good to hear from you. Yeah, I'm glad you made your way north to Seattle out of the blistering heat and sun of Palm Springs. 110, no thank you. Maybe for a half an afternoon. That's about it. All right, you take care, travel safe, and great to hear you, my friend. All right, let's see. We had Michael in there. Took him first because he had kind of a sketchy signal. Let's see who else is out there for the noon network. 12:40 p.m. Come ahead, call sign and name if you'd like to join us.
2: And Whiskey Romeo. All right,
0: I got Kurt back for a comment, I think. I think I heard Don in there via 1XH. Who else was in there in that pilot?
5: 306, India Tango, Eric.
0: All right, Simi Valley, K6IT, Eric, I've got you. Anybody else in the pileup?
6: Mr. Echo, 2 Kilo Sierra Papa.
0: Victor Echo 2 Station, give me your suffix, please.
6: Echo 2 Kilo Sierra Papa.
0: There we go, KSP. All right, thank you so much. Stand by, please. WR5J, back to Kurt. I believe he was in there with a comment.
2: I was just closing out the conversation properly, so WR5J, I'll be listening. Thank you.
0: All right, no problem, Kurt. Good to hear you, my friend. All right, let's go to VO1XH and say hi to John in St. John's, Newfoundland.
7: Yeah, good evening, Jack. Victor Oscar, 1 X-ray Hotel, 3 times. KI7, yeah. Oh, and you. I'm getting old, I think. Yeah, not too bad today, doing all right, and we're here just cruising along the Outer Ring Road on our way home. It's a cold day here today, and we're in for some rain and fog all weekend, I think. It's fine act before, but it's not quite making it, so there you go, Jack. Nice dinner by the end of the day. We're going to say 7-3. And thanks for checking us in. As always, Nick and Florida extraordinary, Jack. Great job, 7-3. Take the best of all.
0: All right, have a good drive home. Enjoy that fog this weekend. Yeah, you know, when it gets foggy here in Seattle, it's like London fog. Man, it gets really foggy. I have not seen foggy here in Seattle for quite a while, so I'm pretty happy about that. Nice blue skies. Let me take a look out the window facing east. Oh, just all blue there, John. Sorry, don't mean to upset you, but a beautiful day in Seattle. Hey, great to hear you, my friend. You have a great day. Thank you very much for checking in. Simi Valley, let's go down and talk to Eric K6IE.
8: Yeah, hello, Jack. How you doing? Everybody else on the net? This is K6IT. Well, just back out here in the garage, putting around, looking for the low-hanging fruit to throw out. One of these days I'm going to unearth some low-band rigs and try and sell them. Think of it as, like, one of them I'm looking at is the FT-1000, the 200-watt version. This probably weighs 60 pounds. I'm not shipping it. It's going to be a little harder selling the stuff locally, but I don't want to deal with shipping. But yeah, still chipping away at the garage, trying to get to the point where I can actually walk in here in a straight line. Yeah, it's going to be a while. Anyway. And it's kind of gloomy down here. It's kind of like June gloom in May down here near Los Angeles. Probably it might rain a little bit later, and it might rain a little bit tomorrow. But, you know, for Southern California kids, this is cold. It's in the high 60s. Anyway. Okay, well, thanks for handling the net, and I'll go back to the listening mode. This is K6IT.
0: All right. Hey, nice to hear you there, Eric. Hey, here, check this out. I just looked this up real quick on eBay. FT-1000 in good condition. Says a couple scratches, but that's something you'd expect with a radio, of course. But it says here, it's going for $1,099. So what you do is you put it up there and you say, local pickup, you know, Simi Valley area. Don't want to ship it, but put the price on it that you want. But that's basically like a bank vault full of cash, my friend.
8: Yeah, I run all the way last to like turn around and buy a new 7300 or maybe a Elecraft amplifier or something. I'm not going to leave it attached. The physical assets will turn around and turn into something shiny on the desk. Basically.
0: Oh, yeah, well, that's what I mean, yeah. So definitely just try to unload it locally, and you know there's a lot of hands in the Simi Valley area, so there's somebody out there or close by within maybe, I don't know, 50, 100 miles, something like that, that is willing to drive down and pick it up. Why not? Man, and that's just one radio you mentioned, so who knows what kind of trip you have in there. All right, well, you have a great afternoon, and do let us know if you do sell it and how much it went for. And who picked it up? All right. Anyway, we'll talk to you soon there, Eric. Hey, let's go talk to ZE2KFP.
6: Here's Victor Echo 2 Kilo Sierra Papa. This is actually one of my first times being on the air. I'm in here using Echo Link right now. I don't have much to say, but yeah, I'm here. I'm here in the Gaspésie in Canada, Quebec. So yeah, nice meeting you guys.
0: All right, well, when you're done with your report, go ahead and finish with your call sign, but I've got to call you back here for just a moment. You said the name of the town you're in Quebec, but, man, I'm looking at it, and I'm going, how in the world do you even pronounce that word? Could you give it to us again a couple of times so we can figure out how it's pronounced correctly?
6: Pronounced Gaspésie, three syllables, all that, yeah. Victor Echo 2, Kilo Sierra Papa.
0: Wow, that is amazing. I would have never figured that out, and I'm still not sure I can. I have to practice that a little bit. Hey, that's great, David. Well, I see on your QRZ page, it says here, I'm a new ham from Quebec. I currently have no equipment and are using EchoLink. Well, hey, but look at this. You found us and we have found you, my friend. So there you go. All right, continue on in the hobby. Of course, it's the hobby of 1,000 hobbies. We do 3 of these social nets every day of the year here on PSRG. That's the 2-meter rig up on Capitol Hill here in Seattle, Washington. So 9 a.m., noon, and 9 p.m. Pacific Daylight Time, we are here. Check in and get more involved and say hello once in a while. And I'm glad that you did today. That's Damien, ZE2KSP from, I'm not going to even try it, Quebec. You take care, my friend. Good to hear you. All right, 12:49 p.m. I'm Jack, KI7RMU. Anybody else for the new net? Come ahead, call, sign, and name.
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0: All right, Amy, I've got you. Who is doubling with Amy?
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0: You sound fantastic, Michael. I'm going to leave you in the queue right there. Who's next?
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0: N02VT, doubling station hold, please. N02VT, did I get that right? Well, hopefully I'll get that station back. 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
11: 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Hi, check. This is Andreas.
0: Holy smokes, Andreas. Hey, great to hear you, my friend. All right, DB1AD, I've got you on the list. Let's hold there. Let's go right back to Amy, KB9IQX. Good afternoon.
9: Jack, you stole my word. Actually, it's not my word, but I was going to say, holy smack. Holy smack, it's a beautiful day out here. In case anybody on the net didn't know. anyway, I was cooped up in the windowless cinder block office in the morning doing some data processing. At least it was air conditioned. So, you know, it was air conditioned in the summer, heated in the winter. Don't tell anybody. People at other parts of the warehouse might get a little jealous. So anyway, yeah, I'm just rolling out here, going to do some stuff out in the field, supposed to go over by Elliott Bay bike trail. there just north of the sculpture park, so I'm excited about that. I got to replace a battery on one of the bike counters, so that's exciting. And, yeah, just rolling around here. Did I have something to say? I don't know, Jack. You'll have to remind me if I had something to say. If not, give me a prompt. Anyway, that's about it. All that's going on here. And, yeah, it just was, I hooked up a radio, inside the windowless cinder block's office. I gotta run some kind of wire to an antenna. The antenna I got there is pretty good, but, I want to get something better, something cooler. Maybe the secret squirrel antenna will be a guest, a guest, in the office. So anyway, KB9IQX, back to next.
0: All right, sounds like a pretty good afternoon to me. Well, here's the prompt, and you mentioned it right there with the sculpture park, the Olympic Sculpture Park. Now, they have taken the trail down there, the bike trail, they have extended and completed it, I believe. I've not done a new part, but I believe it goes to Magnolia, and it's all nice and redone. Have you had a chance to ride that part of the trail yet?
9: Not yet, Jack. Not yet, but I'm very excited about it. Very excited! I'm very excited, Jack! Anyway, yeah, I did it last fall. Actually, I was like, you know, I'm going to ride my bike home from the warehouse here. And, you know, I can actually see where my house is just up the hill over the freeway. So I rode up north. And then I was like, you know what? I'm going to check out the new waterfront, which I did. And then I was like, you know what? I'm going to continue riding up the Elliott Bay Trail, which I did. And then I was like, well, since I'm up here, I might as well keep going. You know, it was still kind of that old, weird, kind of industrial, kind of semi-dangerous, weird kind of part of the trail. And then I was like, well, since I'm up here, I might as well just go up to the Ballard Locks. Crossed over at the Ballard Locks, and then I was like, well, now I guess I got a ride to Fremont Bridge, and maybe I could take that south to get back home. And then I was like, dang, I missed my turnoff at the Fremont Bridge. I'm at Gasworks. Oh, I might as well just go right over to the University District and catch the light rail home from, Husky Stadium. That was my long ride home, Jack. KB9IQX. TLDR, I'm very excited. No, I haven't ridden that trail yet, but I'm going to very soon.
0: All right, well, the acronym there, TLDR, too long, didn't ride. Yeah, okay. Alright, yeah, I'm excited to ride that part of the trail, too. Actually, ride the whole thing. That'll be a lot of fun. And it just completed that, and I believe that has just reopened completely. So, looking forward to it. Have a great afternoon. Can't go wrong in this kind of weather. WA7AD. Michael, back to you.
3: Hey, Jack, Whiskey Alpha 7, Alpha Delta, Mobile, Michael here. I'm in Wintonville now, so the signal's much better. Two things. I heard someone mention banana bread. I have some every day. You know me. And the guy that's going to Seaside, I never go over that Longview Bridge. Have you been over that Longview Bridge? It is so high up the water, and it looks so flimsy. It's so steep. It's scary. And so I go out at Olympia, and I go to Montecito, then take 101 south. It's a pretty drive, too. And it's not any longer in that way than I go over that Astoria Bridge. So, but that Longview Bridge, wow. It'll make you think twice about your life. So, Jack, thanks for the straight net. Whiskey Alpha 7 Alpha Delta Mobile.
0: All right. Well, have they appropriated any money for fixing that bridge? Do you know? Of course, there's so many bridges that need some help. But any idea whether that's been passed by chance?
3: I doubt they'll change the bridge because it's so high, so the ships will go under. But maybe it's for tall sailing ships with big masts or something. But it's scary. And now they're. they've been trying to do that for 30 or 40 years, and the two state governments can never get together. Washington is kind of set it up, so that's the way it is. So anyway, Jack, you have a great day. Thanks for doing this great net. Everybody be safe out there. Whiskey Alpha 7 Alpha Delta Mobile.
0: All right, Michael. Well, I guess we can dream about it getting replaced. That thing was built, says it was opened March 29, 1930. Holy smokes. That thing is still standing. That's incredible. Anyway, yeah, you do definitely think about your life when you're crossing over a bridge like that. Hey, good to hear you, Michael. Have a great afternoon. Let's go talk to N02VT, N02VT, or something approximating that. I'm hoping that's the call sign. Are you out there, station? Go ahead.
10: Yes, good afternoon. It's November Papa 2, Victor Tango, N2VT, checking in from St. Thomas, the Virgin Islands.
0: Thank you for the correction, NP2VT. All right, well, fantastic. How are things going today? Go ahead. You got 3 minutes, and then when you're done, finish with your call sign. Go ahead. How are you?
10: Yeah, they're here on the islands are great today. The sun is shining. The sky is blue. Great vibes as always. Listening to everybody have a good conversation about the banana bread. Now I need to stop my wife and make it from the home when we get home. Through Detroit here is mangoes. I picked some off my tree this morning. They were ready to go with the mangoes for second. But yeah, thanks for running the net. Good to check in and just listen. Get to do my tour these days. There's not much there. I just got my technician's license in April, just starting, and realized very quickly that I need to get my general now. So I'll just be starting work on that. Still in the process of setting up my shack. I just have a portable radio that I use now and a little dipole antenna that I can hit repeaters on the island here and wait to get out. So yeah, thanks. 73, this is NP2VT.
0: All right, fantastic. Well, hey, you know what? Like I mentioned earlier, ham radio is the hobby of a thousand hobbies. There's so many different rabbit holes, so many different ways to go, so many choices. Man, and Mike, I'll sometimes say, yeah, 007, he's got a license to kill. Ham radio operators have a license to buy. So there you go. And how many more radios do you need? Just one more. Hey, so NP2VT, do you like to go by Tim or do you prefer Timothy? Back to you.
10: We will go with Tim. I don't get Timothy when I'm in trouble. Back to you.
0: All right, yeah, don't we all get the full name when we're in trouble? Yeah, exactly. All right, thank you, Tim. Appreciate that. From St. Thomas, our new ham friend from down there, NP2PT. Great to hear you, my friend. All right, hey, we will talk to you again soon. Let's go back to Andreas over there near Bavaria, or in Bavaria, actually, Germany. Hey, and the former call sign, which I was hoping to hear, I didn't hear, and then I realized, wait a minute, DO2ADH, he's got a new call sign. Andreas, how are you? DB1AD.
12: Hi, Jack. Nice to hear you. Long time no hear. Yes, I'm on the extra class and passed the test, so I got a new call sign. DO2ADH is gone. It's, So I'm now the Delta Bravo 1 Alpha Delta, yeah, and also the KN6TQV and the HQ7AB also. Yeah, that's my call sign. That's funny. It's history anybody. Yeah, we make a short version because there are so many OMs and young ladies in the pileup, so and make it short. We have a nice spring here, sunny, and everything is great. And I was learning for 4 months to pass this Expectance test in Germany. It was a hard work to do. I'm 66 years old, so it's getting harder and harder. But I passed it, and thank you to everybody. Thank you to Jack for running this group. Thank you very much. Have a nice morning. 73.
0: DB1AD, Andreas, great to hear you, my friend. Holy smokes, it has been forever. Well, now we know what you were doing, get that extra class. That's great. All right, well, you sound great. Thank you very much for checking in. Good to hear you. All right, let's see what time it is. 1:02 p.m. here in Seattle, Washington. I'm Jack, KI7RMU for the Noon Net. Let's see who else is out there. Call sign and name if you'd like to join us.
13: N1KN, Ken, Jack.
0: I heard Rich first, I heard Ken second. All right, who's next?
14: This is John, Kilo 9, Juliet Echo Bravo, on sunny Camino Island with an in and out. Good afternoon, Jack.
0: All right, enjoy that sunshine, John. Oh, man, I bet your tomatoes are going crazy right now. All right, that was John at Camino Island with an I.O. Let's go back to Rich in Tampa. Rich, how are your tomatoes going?
15: K3OE. Oh, he's a fool, so he's off a cool kilowatt.
0: The entire
15: fuck about the fool, about a cool kilowatt.
0: Oh, Jack, tomatoes, well, you know, during this hot season, it's pretty hard to grow anything here. However, I have a bumper crop of cherry tomatoes, and boy, are they delicious. So, yeah, I'm really enjoying them. In fact, I just let Polo out in the backyard, and boy, there's a whole bunch of ripe ones on there. So, I better get out there and get them before the birds. Not much else going on, Jack. Back to you, K3OE.
16: Well, you know, you don't need much to make a caprese salad, a little bit of cheese, some cherry tomatoes, a little light dressing. Oh, man, that is so good. All right, well, you and Polo have a fine afternoon. Thank you very much, Rich. Good to hear you. Oh, hey, when do those new 400-watt solar panels come in? Have you already picked them up, or are they being shipped to you? What's the deal?
0: Jack? The local pickup. It's only about 12 miles. Wait, I'm going to take the back seats out of the van, and they should all fit in there just fine. So next Tuesday, yep, I should have a whole bunch of panels. Back to you, K308.
16: All right, that's fantastic. Well, you are really, really building up the gathering capability of your 48-volt system. And that is not grid-tied, by the way, folks. That is a standalone system that Rich has built. All right, well, good luck with that. And I know that price they're having on the panels, man, is just unbelievable. Also unbeatable, practically. All right, Rich, have a great afternoon. Let's go talk to Ken, N1, K-E-N.
17: Well, Jack, and hello, everyone. Yes, it is N1KEN here in Newport. And hey, Rich. I'm glad to hear everything's nice and sunny there, and your tomatoes are doing great. And I want to thank Michael. It wouldn't be a week or a day without Michael uttering those words, banana nut bread. I just put the smile on my face. Anyway, yes, banana nut bread. So, you know, I went this morning to a ham donut meeting out in Post Falls, and as I sat there with my maple bar in front of me, I'm like, ha, what if I should take a picture of this? But Jack, before I finally got the answer to my own question, I'd eaten half of it. Well, maybe three quarters of it. And a good cup of coffee. So I figured, well, there'll be another maple bar another time. But Jack, the weather here is phenomenal. It is 82, oh, it just says 83 degrees in the shade. So that's what the porch thermometer says. And it is a warm day. I'm seeing all sorts of bugs I've never seen before out here. Some of these things are like flying bombers. They are huge. I'm not sure what they are, but there's a lot of them. I've never seen them here before. So but we did have a light, mild winter, so everything that normally froze has survived, and now they're out flying around. So we've got that going. The deck is coming along just great. I think he's only got a few more boards to put on. And then the trim, and then the railing, and there's a few other items. But it is quite a thing. I sat out there last night just enjoying the nice warm evening, and it's going to be a warm one tonight. I've got a cornhole gathering. All the neighbors get together on Thursday. There's about 25 plus. We gather at one of the neighbors and have a cornhole competition. We all draw numbers out of a bag, so your partner changes every week, and we all sit and talk about, well, what do old people talk about? Usually doctor's appointments and the weather, Jack. So with that, I just want to thank you for doing a great net, and everybody, you have the great rest of the week here. Tomorrow's funny. Who knew it would be here so quickly? Anyway, Jack, this is N1KN, of course, White Pam, and Molly and River the dog. You all have a great day. Back to you, Jack.
16: Hey, Ken, boy, I know you and Pam are awfully good with the phone cameras. Is there any chance you can get pictures of those B-17 bomber insects?
17: Well, Jack, I got one on the back porch just a minute ago, and the guy said, yeah, these things are flying into me all morning long. They're not a cricket. They're big, they're black, they're heavy duty when they hit the window. Man, they make a banging sound. I will have to get a picture of that jacket and send it to you, because I'm not an entomologist. Isn't that a bug person? I will have to get you a picture to figure out what these things are, because they're all over the place. And like I said, I didn't see them last year, so yeah, I'm not sure. I'll get you one of those, Jack. Anyway, N1KN, that's you.
16: All right, sounds like you might need to call the folks over at the Insect Relocation Program and get them over there to move out of town. Oh, man, that sounds crazy. All right, well, good to hear you, Ken. Say hi to Pam, say hi to River, say hi to Molly, and the Flying Bombers. All right, let's see. We had an I.O. from John on sunny Camino Island, K9JB. Let's see who else is out there. For the new net, 109 PM, I'm Jack, KI7RMU. Come ahead, call, sign, and name.
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16: Good afternoon, Rebecca. I've got you on the list. More stations.
19: Alpha Delta 7, Whiskey Oscar, Harry.
16: All right, stand by there, Harry. Let's go back to Rebecca, then we'll talk to Harry, and then I'll call last call. But first, here's Rebecca, KK7IJZ. Good afternoon.
18: Hi, Jack. Thank you so much for hosting the new net. And, yeah, it's been fun listening to the net. I've kind of been doing some domestic engineering, just hearing, about everybody's day. It's nice. It's beautiful here. I have the windows open and the screens up, so the cats are just, they have their just whole faces smashed on the screen, just waiting. For their time to be able to go outside and figure out what outside is like. They're inside cats, so they're not going outside. But, yeah, it's good to hear everybody. I feel like I was going to mention something, but who knows what it is. We may never know. But, it was right there. It was right there. Oh well. But yeah, just wanted to put in my 2 cents about the beautiful day. It really is just wow. This is why we live in the Pacific Northwest. This right here. It is so beautiful. But So I'm going to try and make some cauliflower. flour tortillas for my sister. Valentine doesn't eat flour, anything flour, and so I was thinking about doing some sort of taco situation, and I was thinking maybe cauliflower tortillas. I feel like if people make cauliflower crust, why not make a cauliflower tortilla? Have you ever done that, Jack? KK7IKZ.
16: How is he with almond flour?
18: I think that he might be okay with almond flour. Maybe. Have you done the almond flour tortillas?
16: Well, no. I'm trying to think of almond flour and then the cauliflower and then just get that to the right proportion where then it could be pressed or hand-rolled or rolled with a roller. And I think that might actually, and man, I'm just all of a sudden, my mouth is watering. It sounds really good. I love making tortillas, masa, harina, but I tell you, that cauliflower, I think some almond flour might be the way to do it.
20: Comment.
16: Stand by, comment. Go ahead, Rebecca.
18: I'm curious about the comment, Jack. Would you mind if we hear what the comment is?
16: Yeah, stand by. All right, comment station, name and call.
21: Hi, good afternoon. Sorry for the interruption. This is KK7, Hotel Delta, November, Mai. We don't do flowers, and we rarely do almond flowers, but we do cassava flour and made tortillas with that very successfully. Back to you guys. KK7, HDN.
16: All right, Mai. Hey, great to hear you. Now, hold on a second, comment station, KK7HDN, Mai. With the cassava flour, are you able to then roll them successfully or press them between wax paper sides in a tortilla press, or do you hand roll them? How do you do that?
21: Very good. I usually hand roll them. I don't have a tortilla press, haven't tried that, but it would probably work, and you do have to roll them between wax paper. And the cassava flour, I can't remember the brand, but it's very popular at all the PCC market and the Whole Food market, and it has the recipe in the back of that bag. Very simple. There's it's cassava flour, warm water, oil, salt, and I usually sprinkle a little bit of dried parsley, or you know, roll in a little bit of a garlic chive or sprinkle garlic powder into the tortilla, and it's time consuming, but it's really tasty. Back to you, KK7HDN.
16: All right, well, thank you very much for the variations on a theme. Yeah, that all sounds just great. All right, well, there you go, Rebecca, KK7IJZ, back to you for coming.
18: I mean, Mai, first of all, 33 to you, Mai, thank you so much for that suggestion. I appreciate it. I didn't even think about cassava flour. That would be great. I'm half Costa Rican, so I'm very familiar with yuca, which is the same thing. So now I'm just like, maybe I'll just go get some yuca and use that. The cassava flour sounds a lot easier. Maybe I should just get the cassava flour. But, yeah, I'm going to check it out. I was going to go to Trader Joe's, but maybe I'll go to Fred Meyer and see if they have the cassava flour. We don't have a PCC down here. I think the closest one is in Burien. all go to Burien tomorrow after I drop off Leo. You know what, Jack? I think I'm going to do it all. Why not? What else am I going to do? Take care of my sister's baby? Jack! Oh, now I'm so excited. But anyway, Jack, you're the best. Everyone have a wonderful day. 33 to Mai and Olivia and Amelia and Amy and Joan and Megan and Pam. Everybody. 73 and all the numbers. KK7IJZ.
16: All right. Well, thank you so much, Maya. Thank you for the inspiration, too, with the cassava flower and the variations. And, Rebecca, if you do not have a tortilla press, they are widely available. In fact, some of the bigger stores like Fred Meyer, Walmart, that thing, they usually have them in the kitchen instruments of destruction category. So, yeah, take a look. And they're relatively inexpensive, so great, great tool to have. Anyway, all right, say hi to everybody. Have a great afternoon. 87WO Harry, thank you for being patient. Just had to get that stuff with the tortillas covered because it sure sounds good, doesn't it? 87WO, hi, Harry. Harry, are you still out there?
1: Yes, I am. Sorry about that. I picked up the wrong mic. Yes, and no problem. It does, you're right. It does sound very good. And I hope everyone's having a great day. And yeah, this morning I just got up right away and opened up all the windows and doors and let the cool air come in and kind of air out the house and cool it down before the heat hit. And while that was going on, I was just working on my bonsai trees and working on some of my other hobbies that I do. I got some stuff going for my fish and keep me busy for the day and through tomorrow. And having fun. Anyways, Alpha Delta 7 with the Oscar. Back to the net.
16: All right, Harry. Hey, nice to hear you. Glad you're keeping the place cool. Hey, as far as the bonsai trees, what's the oldest one that you have?
1: I am relatively new to the hobby. I've only been doing it about a year, but I did buy one that was a little bit older, so the oldest one is probably still only 5 years old. I've got the classic beginner's tree, the Chinese elm, and then I also have the flowering tamarind. And that one's doing really well, but they're still both quite young. Alpha Delta 7 with the Oscar, back to the net.
16: All right, that's a great hobby. My mom did a lot of that. She had some relatively old trees. I think she had like a 15 or 20 year old tree that she'd had, well, for 15 or 20 years, pretty much. So that was really cool. Anyway, that flowery tamarind, that sounds like it's good enough to eat. But probably would not recommend that. Anyway, good to hear you, Harry. You take care. Have a great afternoon. 1:21 p.m. Now I think I'll call last call since I failed to do that a while back. But hey, that's great. We've got a number of more stations in. So last call now for the new net, KI7RMU. Anybody else?
3: Whiskey Alpha Delta. Whiskey Alpha Delta, Alpha Delta, another recheck.
16: At least I know your call sign. Great to have you back, Michael. Stand by. Who's next for last call?
4: Mike,
16: I've got you buried somebody. Who was the doubling station in there with Mike?
22: Mike,
16: All right, I did not catch somebody, but hopefully they'll come back. All right, anybody else for last call?
3: KG's
4: infield. Yeah, let's break.
3: In and out. Great, Ned, Jack, thanks.
16: Hey, John, Paulsville Island, I've got your I.O. Great to hear you today. All right, thank you so much. We've got N7VLX back. All right, Greg is in there now. Hi, or not I.O., a recheck. All right. And anybody else for last call?
5: Kilo Foxtrot 7, Alpha Zulu Victor, recheck.
16: All right, Alec, I've got you one final last call for the net. Anybody else?
22: Alpha Bravo 6, Mike Bravo, Jeff.
16: All right, Jeff, I've got you in there. All right, you'll close us down to AWA7AD. Michael, what's happening?
3: 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And it's so sweet then that it's like banana cake and you put vanilla ice cream on top of a slice of it for dessert. Alright, Jack, I'm having fun. 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Whiskey Alpha 7 Alpha Delta Mobile.
16: All right, thank you so much, Michael. Well, golden raisins, I tell you, those things are really, really special. There's a great, like, savory, I guess I'd call it savory rice you can make with golden raisins and bay leaves. And let's see, what else, cloves and a couple other things. Oh, man, it is the best rice. Man, then you hit those golden raisins, like, oh, it's all over. Anyway, all right, Michael, thank you so much. Yeah, banana bread. Golden raisin. Yum. And he makes a killer golden raisin bread, too. All right, hey, let's go talk to Mike. KB8VM1.
23: Yeah, hey, Jack, how's it going?
24: Cool.
23: You know what, everyone on the net? We're down here in Oregon again today, and it's 74 degrees. There's a light cloud cover here, so there's soft shadows, so the sun's not really coming down hard, which is a good thing, because it'll probably warm up real fast. They're calling for about 80 degrees here today, so we'll see if they get it. Hopefully I'll be out of here, I'll be heading north, and I'm just waiting for some freight to be loaded, and when it's loaded, we're out of here. I was listening on, I think it was on BBC World Service when I was coming down here, that Europe's got a really, really bad heat wave. And I think one of the guys who checked in the net from, he was in France, that was out there too, so they're hitting well into the 90s, like they said, 30, 36, 38 degrees Celsius, so that's pretty warm. So hopefully we won't get any of that here. I think 80's warm enough, 70's warm enough, really. So, but anyway, that's about it. Everyone have a good afternoon. 7-3 from Central Oregon, KV8BMY, back to you, Jeff.
16: All right, yeah, I think WB7J Rich in Bordeaux, France currently. I think he mentioned the heat wave over there. I think that was yesterday at one of the nets. Anyway, all right, you take care. Drive safe. Hey, and yesterday, I think it was yesterday, Mike, on the net, you mentioned that the cans going up to Alaska being shipped direct. But are you talking about being shipped on a ship, or were you talking about direct delivery to the stores and to the outlets up there via truck? Back to you.
23: That's a good question. The answer is it goes on a ship in Tacoma. It goes in, to Matson Terminal. It goes on one of their ships. They pretty much have their own thing. They have ships. They, of course, the terminal, they have their own trucks. It'll go on a Matson ship, and I believe it comes in, depending on where in Alaska it goes, it comes to Juneau or Anchorage. And so it takes the ship, and then somebody brings it over by ground to its final destination, somebody up there. So that's pretty much how it goes. But yeah, they do it by ship, and so that's why we're bringing them to Matson Terminal. KB8BMY.
16: All right, yeah, that's what I thought was the case. I thought, well, no, you're taking those cans one by one up the Alaska Highway. No, that's not a good idea. Huge waste of fuel there. Anyway, all right, hey, thank you so much. Yeah, Matt's, they've got their, they've got everything, I think. They have the entire chain of delivery system. Pretty amazing. All right, thank you so much, Mike. We have the IO from John and Paul, so let's go back to Ken Moore with a recheck from Greg and 7VLX.
2: Hey, Jack, this is Greg at 7VLX. Thanks for getting back to me. Just a quick comment on a couple of things that Michael W7 Delta mentioned. One was the banana bread. No nuts in ours either. We put, my wife puts like some blueberries in it. Some blueberries make it real sweet. So that's one thing, using the blueberries. The other thing was the bridge down on the
23: stop. And so that's why we're bringing them to Matt's terminal.

0: back to Kenmore with a recheck from Greg in 7VLX.
1: Hey, Jack, this is Greg in 7VLX. Thanks for getting back to me. Just a quick comment on a couple of things that Michael, WL7Delta, mentioned. One was the banana bread. No nuts in ours either. We put, my wife puts, like, some blueberries in it. Some blueberries make it real sweet. So, that's one thing, using the blueberries. The other thing was the bridge down at Longview. Whole family hails from Seaside area, has for generations. So we're down in Seaside, Gearhart, Cannon Beach area quite often. And I have to take that bridge. And it's a little bit of a white-knuckle thing for me as well, because it is an older bridge, and it's on the list of bridges that are supposedly supposed to get some sort of extra attention or extra retrofit information done on it to kind of either update it or strengthen it. But it's on that list. It's not on the list of bridges that are about to fall down, but it's on one that's supposed to get some special attention. And going over it is a bit of a white-knuckle ride, especially when there's a lot of log trucks and other heavy trucks on it at the same time you are. Anyway, just thought I'd mention that. And back to you, Jack, in 7VLX.
0: Yeah, I thought it was part of the infrastructure bill at some point. And do you know what type of money they were talking about doing the retrofit if it's passed? I know it was like, it wasn't cheap. It was like $10 million, $12 million. Do you know what that sum was?
1: I don't remember hearing a specific number. I remember hearing it was supposed to be on a list of stuff that they were going to investigate. They were going to do some analysis on the structure, check the corrosion, how many beams may need to be replaced or re-strengthened. I think they were going to do an initial investigation on it, and that's what I think they were trying to appropriate money for. I hadn't heard on a quotation for what the entire update may involve or cost. I know the road deck is supposed to be something they're talking about replacing as well, but it's definitely a very high bridge, and it's a little bit of a white-knuckle ride for sure for anybody that hasn't been on it. Back to you, Jim.
0: Yeah, I remember the white knuckle part, that's for sure. All right, well, hopefully we'll get to that sooner than later, because at nearly 100 years old, I mean, the Eiffel Tower's been around a while, but, you know, it's vertical, right? So, not quite the same. But anyway, all right, thank you so much, Greg. Hey, great to hear you there. Yeah, and blueberries and banana bread, hello. That sounds good to me. KF7AZD, he makes a killer banana bread, and hey, let's go talk to Alec for his recheck.
2: Hello again. Yes, and speaking of food and stuff, especially with tortillas, I think it was months ago, Jack, you asked me if I had a tortilla press and if I make tortillas myself. We didn't have one at the time, but shortly after I did buy a tortilla press and some manteca. So we have actually started making our own tortillas. But, ooh, there's a learning curve to it. Yeah, haven't quite perfected them, but they do work well in a green part. Enchilada. We made enchiladas with them the one night, and those came out really good. It was definitely way better than using store-bought tortillas. And as far as scary bridges go, I was looking it up, because when I lived in Philadelphia, there were a couple of those kinds of bridges, ridiculously tall and scary. From the looks of it, the one I was going to say is scary is actually the same exact height as the Lewis and Clark Bridge down in Longview, about 192 feet. Oh, I lost it on this page for Longview. It's 192, the Commodore Barry Bridge in or around Philadelphia. Yeah, they've got a lot of tall bridges going over, like, the Delaware and stuff like that. I don't know. I'm not scared of heights, but I am scared of falling. And then there's always that thought of how well our bridge is being maintained. And so I don't have a fear of falling from the bridge. I have a fear of how it's maintained, I guess. Anyhow, that's it for me. I'm going to take a break, stay out of the sunshine for a little bit here, because it is getting toasty out there. So I'll take a little break here. I got the water pump replaced, so I can now start putting in the new timing belt. Yeah, let's take KF7AZV. Thanks, Jack.
0: All right, yeah, bridges are always an issue, I tell you, unless it's brand new. But, hey, back to the tortilla press. Well, I'm glad that you finally picked one up. That is a great kitchen device to have. Now, you do use wax paper, is that correct? So you tear off a piece of wax paper.

0: the tortilla press, and you tear off another one, and you put the curled side up on the bottom plate, and then you put the ball of tortilla dough on the plate, on the wax paper, and then you put the other piece of wax paper with the curled side down, right? So you put that down, and then you press the tortilla dough to the edge. Have you done it with wax paper?
1: Negative. We don't have wax paper around. Never used it for anything, really. The only thing I can think I would use it for is actually like the oatmeal, no-bake peanut butter chocolate cookies. But I just use foil for that. I did try using parchment paper. That did not work out. It was a nightmare to get them unpeeled from it. They would tear a lot. But what I did find it worked really well, I took a 1 gallon Ziploc bag and then cut the zippy part off of it and then split the sides. So it's basically a Ziploc taco. Hey, no pun intended there, I guess. So yeah, I put that kind of the folded side in the hinge and then put the tortilla ball, dough ball in there and then squish it down. And that actually works really, really well. It does not stick to it at all. So yeah, if you don't have wax paper, Ziploc bag kettles and all work as well. Okay, 7AZV.
0: All right, well, hey, there you go. There's the redneck engineering right there. I love it. All right, but you know wax paper, I tell you, that's how the pros do it. So I don't know if you want to move into that class. I tell you, that's the way to do it. Wax paper, and it's only like $3 for a box of that stuff. Anyway, thank you. Alec, have a great afternoon. Thanks for dropping by. And good luck with the Volvo. All right, AB6MB, closing us down today, 1:34 p.m. on the new net here on CSRT. Jeff, what have you got, sir? Go ahead, please.
2: We got rain out there. You can see that the trees are wet, so the sidewalk's wet and that. But I did see Rocky the Squirrel. I was putting peanuts out there, and he came running up and looking at me and running up, and he's only one of the squirrels that does that. He has no fear. So he got that and enjoyed it quite a bit. Yeah, drinking coffee here. I got up really early, then went back to bed, and just got up about an hour ago. Anyway, coffee's tasting good, and it's just getting going here. To read the news and seeing any baseball on it, but nothing worth watching. And so I'll go back to drinking coffee here, which is really good on the spot, and see what the day brings. So back to you, Jack, KB6MB.
0: All right, well, hopefully some rest and relaxation, especially since you got the new laptop now. Oh, man, they're having a lot of fun with that. Yes, indeed. All right. Well, you have a good one. Thank you very much. Say hi to the squirrels for us. And there you go. That's the noon net, 1:35 p.m. I'm Jack, KI7RV. I want to thank all of you for dropping by today. 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Coming up tonight at 9 p.m. here on PSRG is Ben hosting the 9 p.m. net, K7LLZ. Hope you all get a chance to drop him by and say hi to him and the whole gang, and we hope you do. Have a great afternoon, everyone. 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
0: Hello, Amy. 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
3: Well, hey there, Jack. Speaking of barges, I just wanted to point your attention to if you've ever seen one of the Alaska Marine Lines barges, you'll spot it forever away. It could be out in the middle of the sound. You'll spot it. They're really cool because they hook up a barge to a towboat, to a tug, and they'll throw like three, maybe four shipping containers stacked, and then on top of the stack, they'll put all kinds of junk. They'll put like earth movers, they'll strap pickup trucks, they'll strap boats on trailers, right to the top of the container, and you could like just... not those, miles away. So, anyway, next time you see something like that, Alaska Marine Lines, KV9IQX.
0: You know, when I was in Kodiak, Alaska, three lifetimes ago, I think that is the company that brought in the construction equipment, all the supplies for this cannery we were rebuilding. It's been burned to the ground and twisted I-beams and joists. So it was just a huge mess, but we took all that away. And then the big barge came in, had just everything on it that we needed to build the new cannery. And it took about 2 days to unload that thing, but man, that was really, really just amazing how they did that, yeah. So I've definitely seen that. Hey, by the way, have you, you've been down near the waterfront today, have you seen Mark Zuckerberg's dinghy?
3: I like that you described it as his dinghy. Oh my god, that thing is anything but. Seeing that yacht and reading about current business, it gives me ideas that I don't think I should talk about on the air. But you'll have to come back and tell me where exactly it is. I haven't driven by the exact, I haven't driven by the waterfront today yet, though I will. So I'll probably see it. It'll stick out like a shiny sore thumb. The other thing I want to say is, Jack, you gotta, like, speaking of dossiers, you gotta, like, put together a list of all of the things that you've done, all the weird jobs you've worked in your life, because every time somebody says something, you're like, oh, that reminds me of the time I was working in doo-doo-doo-doo, and I was doing a doo-doo-doo-da, and a bibbly-bibbly-babbly, diggity-doo-da. Jack, you have a storied life and storied career.
0: I call bish bosh on that. Hey, so I think that his dinghy, this thing is a monster. Oh my god, I think it's in Lake Union. It went through the Ballard Locks.
3: Oh, that's right! I saw the picture of it, like... That it seems like it almost, it probably has to go through the giant lock. So, that thing's pretty sizable. So, I don't know, maybe either today or not, I don't think today I have the time for it. But tomorrow, I'll try to keep it, I'll try to keep it in mind. Jeff Dinghy. Or not Jeff, Mark Dinghy.
0: All right, yeah, I was just trying to think, I was going to call it a canoe. It's like, no. Not quite a canoe. Oh, a dinghy. There we go. Oh, yeah, that is funny. All right. Well, hey, thank you very much. Hey, have a great day, Amy. And you, yeah, I hope you do get a chance to see it. I guess it's like 500 feet or something like that. I don't know. Anyway, you take care. KB9IQX. KI7RNU.
3: Take care, Jack. Thanks for all that you do. KB9IQX.

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1: This is Alpha Bravo 6, Mike Bravo, on the San Francisco Bay. I'll copy.
0: Hi, how are you? Yep, copying well. A little low on echo link, but otherwise hearing you well. How are you today?
1: Oh, doing pretty good. I'm just watching the show of firemen putting out fires. Pretty interesting. Oh, where are you located at out there? The name here is Jeff.
0: Yeah, I'm located in New York, in Long Island, if you're familiar. And, pretty much the southeastern end of New York.
1: Oh, real nice. How's weather out there? Here it's sunny and about 68 degrees back to you.
0: Nice. Yeah, we've had about 2 weeks of straight rain. It kind of felt like 2 years. But now it's, around the same, about 72. The sun was deciding all day whether it wants to come out, but now it's afternoon, so I think it's going to take a break. But hopefully it'll stay sunny and good weather. It was kind of like, this is what California feels like all year long, you know.
1: Yeah, sometimes, yeah, mostly. I'm coming in on a clear note using a Unitone 878 on analog to talk to it. Good combination here. And, like I said, I'm watching a fire being fought at a house here on one of the TV shows on firemen. It's pretty interesting on how they, how they coordinate everything and get the fire out. You know, they definitely don't rush. They just make, they're just steady, you know. Imagine somebody's in the house, they rush, but just, you know, they just kind of take their time, make sure they can point it right in that vacuum.
0: Yeah, I was a paramedic for a while. Never did the fireman thing. But yeah, I was paramedic for a while. And, watching those guys operate, definitely, when done well, it's a wonderful choreographed event. And fire is scary. really, really powerful force.
1: Yeah, I have a lot of respect for them. They definitely do a good job, you know, in that. And, one day we were coming up on, we were walking up the sidewalk to a farmer's market there, and this older guy, an old guy, fell over backwards and hit his head. And we ran up to him, and then actually the fire station was across the street. And I ran over there and told them about it, and they came out like a shot. You know, with their gear, you know, stuff, and come up and check up on him, see how he's doing, and, you know, he hit really good, man. You could hear it when he came down, and, but the EMTs there, or the firefighters, were just absolutely right on it, really good, you know, and I was really impressed how well they did the job. Maybe six at me.
0: Yeah, you know, and in the time that I spent being a paramedic, I 99%, you know, the people have, you know, big hearts, big egos, but big hearts, you know, and that's definitely an implication there. So, shout out to the first responders. Back to you.
1: I agree. What kind of radio station do you have? You're on EchoLink. I just kind of, EchoLink's like a great backup. I always have it in my back pocket, back here.
0: Yeah, I was going to say before, I have the Emiphone as well. I have the 5783 UV Pro, the Trident. So that's my base station. But when I'm at work, I enjoy Echo Link and trying to contact different states. You know, when a state of day, kind of out there, I enjoy it. You know, definitely when the ECAF fans are closed. Trying to get the international contact is always fun, so I enjoy that going. But yeah, like you said, you know, a nice backup, you know, for something that feels a little artificial about it, but you definitely think that's where, you know, the trend is going anyway, so yeah, I enjoy it. Back to you.
1: Yeah, it's I said, it's echoing to backup. You know, I've used it every once in a while when the All-Star is down, which is what I'm on right now. Okay, well, I'll let you go. Good chatting with you. Stay dry out there, and hopefully I'll work with you again in the future. So I'll say 73, maybe 600.
0: Yeah, same here. 73 is all around. Great speaking to you. Blessings to all.

0: 喂 ，KJ 设备，你也是，不是不问题。
1: Yeah, KJ70XM, AB6MB. Hi, Sean. How you doing?
0: Well, other than me making smart comments, I'm doing fine. Staying out of mischief, so let's see if I can try.
1: Okay. Yeah, I'm watching a fireman here put out a fire in it. Or climbing in one of the upper story windows now, and, you know, checking it out and that, and making sure the fire's out. They sure do good work. Interesting watching them do their job.
0: Yeah, that's true. They do a good job, and it's that time of year. But I heard you holler, so I just thought I'd say hi real quick.
1: Okay, well, I'm glad you did. Okay, well, I'll let you go there. Have a good day, and hopefully I'll catch you later. 73, 86, 70.
0: All righty, you take care. Yeah, it's a madhouse today with traffic. I don't know what's going on there, but, wow. Watch out for line bikes. Anyway, take care there. KJ7, ESM.

0: Charlie Oscar Station, I missed the prefix. Come back and I'll tell you how you sound. I just walked in the room. AK78CD.
1: Thank you. This is Whiskey 7, Bravo, Bravo Oscar, south of Tacoma. Over.
0: Oh, Bravo, Bravo Oscar. Sorry, I missed that. Whiskey 7, Bravo, Bravo Oscar. This is Kilo, Kilo 7, Hotel Charlie Delta. Chris here in northwest Seattle. Got you loud and clear. Charlie Mike, 04.5, a little bit of scratch on your signal, but if you're coming in from Tacoma, I'd say you're doing pretty darn good. How's your day going down there?
1: All right, well, thank you much. You have a little bit of background noise and static on your signal, but still readable.
0: Probably about the same. I'm on a little handy talkie in the kitchen, so that's probably to be expected as well.
1: Thank you much. I appreciate the help. W7DBO clear.
0: W7DBO, KK78CD.